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1: The great arm that keeps the world.
0: Apala re re.
1: The great presence bring to you.
0: Lord, you bogbo anwo yan to ngbo mi.
1: For everyone here.
0: Akokoto,
1: that the time has come.
0: Ti awon ilekun fe si.
1: For doors to be opened.
0: Akokoto,
1: time has come.
0: Ti awon ona fe la.
1: For ways to be clear.
0: Akokoto,
1: time has come.
0: Ti awon ologo fe
1: dide. That those ones will be lifted.
0: Akokoto,
1: time has come.
0: Ten ti o dan kan fe dan.
1: That those that cannot become become.
0: Ibikibi to ba.
1: So wherever you are.
0: Ede yi ni ko.
1: You are going to say this.
0: Oluwa gba mi loni.
1: Lord deliver me today.
0: Lowo ogun aboni si o.
1: From the battle that is taking
0: me. Fini se yeye. Awon
1: that is the negative.
0: Finish say
1: Okay. With the jumping up,
0: Ekibe, Osana.
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0: na. But when it comes to making you a yester glorious.
1: Oh, bodo joko ma.
0: God
1: Se kolo wa.
0: Are you in Lagos?
1: O doju se la roi.
0: You are going to do what today?
1: Lo lo bosto.
0: Lo bosto.
1: Ne fagba.
0: Fagba.
1: Bokbe yan lo ti ma.
0: Everybody already knows.
1: We pay.
0: That.
1: Woli o long.
0: Prophet of God.
1: Samuel Adebayo.
0: Prophet Samuel Adebayo.
1: O wa leku.
0: It's very much in Lagos.
1: Me me me le me aye.
0: It was a shakes off.
1: Ani anta. Salogbe.
0: Those that have been injured.
1: I want to palara.
0: Those that have been wounded.
1: Matthew 11, 28. Only a ma bolodo.
0: Oh, Matthew.
1: Ogbe, it was she. Ta deru to wole lori.
0: Only
1: mama fuini
0: si. I will give you rest.
1: Iye logbe mi wasa.
0: That's what brought me.
1: Jesus lay down kan repada.
0: Jesus can restore your life.
1: Kosinta kolo.
0: They're going to take it.
1: Tio le da pada.
0: They cannot be restored.
1: Lojo ti won mu Joseph.
0: The day Joseph was arrested.
1: Awon egbe bu aso lorun.
0: His brothers removed his clothes.
1: Won pa eje.
0: The blood of body.
1: One war in you.
0: The damage is gone.
1: She bolon wa.
0: But our God.
1: Oh, what pada selore.
0: Let them be repeated.
1: Oh, what was so last summer.
0: He put on a daddy blood.
1: Oh, what breast you was so bad.
0: They don't put on the king's blood.
1: Oh, what gory as you
0: bad. They planted the king's house.
1: Psalm 126.
0: Psalm 126. The
1: battle was dead. The
0: blood of the king of Zion.
1: What da be and to lala.
0: What
1: to cut that for the leru.
0: David, they have taken his things.
1: On to fimare.
0: This time you know.
1: We put this song canon.
0: That you have lost something.
1: I beg back bema.
0: You cannot meet up to me.
1: You just feel that your mate has gone.
0: I will get the lunch at you.
1: In talk back one, sorry.
0: What makes that accelerate?
1: Me want your lara.
0: It's what they remove from you.
1: Ogwa boni si o.
0: That's what they get people.
1: Number two.
0: He gets you.
1: Wari kwe aru to man betele.
0: You know I want you can read this.
1: To man fuye.
0: That look so easy.
1: Oti wa wu.
0: But that has come so heavy.
1: Number three.
0: He gets that.
1: Wari fura.
0: You will see your best.
1: But you feel inferior.
0: You are feeling inferior.
1: Oh, ne confidence.
0: You don't have that confidence again.
1: Oh, le da walen.
0: You man no go establish this.
1: Eru, yo wa man ba o.
0: To be
1: oh, nile soro la ni
0: egbe.
1: Tori nto je tele.
0: Because
1: oh, je mo. On ta ye mo nle. Bi won se boyan si o. O ti won lo se niyan.
0: So
1: Samson.
0: To Samson.
1: Delila wi pe ki la le se.
0: What can we do?
1: To dala ilagbara. What can we do to you? That we weaken you. Ki ni an fi le mu e.
0: On
1: de oni okunrin e de. Won try e. Won bo si o. But
0: what
1: do you want again?
0: What did they call his head?
1: One God of Mabi Majemure.
0: They must
1: not
0: know your covenant place.
1: One
0: God of
1: Mabi Asiria. One God of Mabi Asiria.
0: One
1: saw David in money.
0: They must not tell
1: me. I can be a one.
0: That is where you are.
1: Oluwa.
0: Oh no.
1: Make back. I hear from you.
0: That's what they get me.
1: Oh yeah. Come on. Be a man.
0: Let us be able to praise his
1: prayer. One God of Mabi Asiria.
0: They must not get me. Oh
1: no. One God of Mabi Asiria.
0: They must not get my children.
1: One God of Mabi Asiria.
0: They must not get my wife.
1: Oluwa.
0: Not
1: Ni Jacob fi gba ti so.
0: It was food that Jacob used to collect.
1: En kankan be lowo e.
0: There is something with
1: you. No value.
0: There is no value.
1: En kan le.
0: Somebody sometimes is sir. Somebody sometimes.
1: E da value asa. E get good Nigeria ba. E di asa. You don't value what you are.
0: You value about it here.
1: Until you lost it.
0: Odu odu gba.
1: En to ba so nu lo ni mayi mo. Eyin o ki mayi olore kekere.
0: O
1: di ba to ba ni kankan.
0: O di don't have anything again.
1: Se ba kan si fun e lowo je. To ni o wulo. To ba dipo nwa fun.
0: You are not looking
1: for
0: yourself. You will be
1: valued.
0: sometimes.
1: Obìnrin mi kì í value marriage.
0: Some men don't know value their marriage.
1: Tàbọ̀kùnrin.
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0: lose it?
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1: Amúra.
0: Preparing.
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1: On the 17th.
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0: 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That must not be on you.
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0: And if you have to
1: believe in the
0: gospel.
1: There is a mission. About this life.
0: Nípa ayé.
1: I'm a spirit man. God has told me. To make research. About what is happening
0: to you.
1: Mama.
0: Mami.
1: Eti daddy ya daddy.
0: Push daddy out of
1: your house. Your mother is 15.
0: If your child is over 15 years.
1: She can never work by the baby okunrin.
0: If any man come to this so
1: podcast. Then let you yato.
0: And he go home in 30 minutes.
1: It's impossible.
0: No, no,
1: no. Go research in the motis.
0: I've done all research.
1: On your Thursday.
0: On Thursday.
1: At your Friday.
0: And on Friday.
1: Ijile lolong.
0: God is
1: saying. Man na gadaba.
0: And me
1: ma. And your kunrin ekba uri yipada.
0: Man, let's see that your head
1: shoot. Ogba ele toto buru.
0: The one that
1: is. Ogba to ogba ni bisa.
0: Injury is deep from the workplace.
1: Mama tori gipa.
0: They can kill trees for trees. They can kill man for
1: Oga,
0: man. My brother.
1: I am a tourist. Ogo
0: they can kill one because of the glory of
1: his life.
0: Number five.
1: On your way, the Ogo.
0: Injury because of the fight of glory.
1: Mama, so go where?
0: I have been explaining
1: all. Ogo, you are la.
0: Every one of you injury is the tree.
1: They
0: might have not free from it. They are not free from anything.
1: So Emma, prepare.
0: Prepare ahead.
1: Eye ne masa.
0: Prepare ahead.
1: When you can't work, me give
0: you. Not to come and see block life.
1: Eh, kia me se regun.
0: So that your whole life will live.
1: Kia me Ogo ye Ogo.
0: Your glory will live long.
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1: Number one, know that you have something.
0: You must know that you have something. Igbatada Mubara to Bosio.
1: Naked.
0: Oh my pen can see.
1: Before you do that, something happened to you.
0: Emma Gabo, that again. Pada.
1: Said that never
0: happened. But Tori Pomba, so go on
1: Adam. Naked
0: at Tiefa. Oh no, Lotu Lockpada, later Sufi.
1: He also went after Jesus.
0: So 40 days.
1: 40 days.
0: 40 nights.
1: 40 nights.
0: Tiges for release.
1: Jesus said,
0: "Oto five binuni ye."
1: That's why.
0: Nipa ti wari Jesus mu.
1: When they caught up with Jesus,
0: every pastor and
1: the
0: gogo boy.
1: The pastor is God.
0: What game are we on lower?
1: They started shining. Oto
0: tasa man wa after ni
1: pe. What time is all the time?
0: Bon se ma boy and
1: see. Start on the kejo.
0: Bon se ma kawe.
1: We don't say that.
0: Don't you say bon se ma beautiful.
1: You'll be beautiful.
0: To mama daru be.
1: And you'll be alone.
0: One man make sure pe.
1: They will just make sure.
0: Osa kuwanika.
1: That you are lonely.
0: That is their target.
1: He said, "Ope
0: wa." Maro kuata ni.
1: That's
0: it,
1: they have another plan.
0: No, the only thing that makes them happy is when they see that you are naked. When you are jobless, you are homeless.
1: That's make them happy.
0: Anytime you start increasing, they will get angry. Look, Exodus 1.
1: Check Exodus 1.
0: That's the first one. So,
1: you
0: tell me, look at the need the ado.
1: You need this prayer, sir.
0: And you tell me, you see, you see, you see, you see, you see,
1: you
0: see, you see,
1: you see, you
0: see,
1: you see,
0: you see, you see, you see,
1: you see,
0: See one say dada.
1: They are prosperous.
0: And you can what?
1: Some of you.
0: You can't look baby bubble tenny.
1: Responsibility is all everything you have.
0: Some ben what you wear.
1: What is before you?
0: What 30 kodan to le salaye.
1: It's bigger than Kadem.
0: Subambo ni olong.
1: But I have a God.
0: See man die kulok.
1: That is not losses.
0: David encourage
1: your life. David encourage
0: your life. So build your confidence in God.
1: What does break what you
0: are? Number one. Mabagbeo. You need to recognize whom you are. You know the purpose of God for your life.
1: That's what
0: make
1: you to lose
0: everything.
1: If you don't know, you have something.
0: Boba son,
1: even if you trust, you will not know. Daddy, you will not know.
0: I'm not bringing any more warfare.
1: Somebody say, I look at this guy.
0: Who am I?
1: This dead
0: guy.
1: No,
0: I know my own child.
1: I know the kind of life I have.
0: Only me, my roti morosi.
1: If I
0: know the cut, I have to. Lati funing back.
1: So give you an expectation.
0: So toba je omo long.
1: If you are a child of God.
0: You must know. Ero long fun.
1: The cut of God for you.
0: Okay.
1: It's for the top.
0: Aya.
1: It's for the top.
0: Wagboki. Wagboki. Ekpe oruko Jesus.
1: How the name of Jesus
0: you? Agbara to nba erogba rere je ninu aye.
1: Baba scatter you now my good plans.
0: Agbara to nba erogba rere je.
1: Baba scatter you now my good plans.
0: Oya ma baje.
1: Be destroyed.
0: Eyin agbara e wole.
1: Be buried.
0: E baje.
1: Be destroyed.
0: E wole.
1: Be buried.
0: Aduwa. Oh my good God and my good plan must come to pass in the name of Jesus. Yes, Oluwawa. Egbadua keji.
1: Prayer number two.
0: Oluwaba mi se ogun idile to fe so mi da lai mo si.
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0: Ogun ati egun idile.
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1: Conquer completely.
0: Adi wo re go. 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
1: The Oluwa same beti and me
0: wa. 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

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It's the morning of the 15th of September, 2026. And it's time to bring you the major headlines out of the papers this morning. My name is Kenny Durotilu. I have the pages of the Punch newspaper, the Premium Times, the Daily Post, the Daily Trust, the Nation newspaper, amongst a bunch of papers that we'll be taking a look at this morning. All right, let's begin with the front page of the Punch newspaper. Do remember that we'll also be taking a look at the analysis of the headlines as we proceed, and much later we'll be taking your reactions as well. All right, from the Punch major story, terrorists informants spying on schools, other targets, police. Ransom economy, how kidnappers turn northern families' pain into profit. Kaduna reclaims 500,000 hectares from bandits, commissioner says. Anambra mother arrested for brutalizing 7-year-old daughter. Abujala standoff. Religious leaders urge Abiodun to lift ban. Terrorists surrenders in Borno. Troops nab 6 kidnappers in Adamawa. Osun shooting. Police recover another corpse. Slain a court chieftain buried. And imports jump 104% to 55 billion naira. ADC leadership court adjourns suit against Mark Aregbesola. Refinery IPO, Dangote woos Nigerians, investors floored NGX. 5 South Africa-based Nigerians face 100 years in U.S. jail. Some business stories out of the Punch. Federal government targets 200 new telecom sites before December. Minister retreats federal government's push for nationwide fiber expansion. Some politics. Local government polls. Enugu electoral body declares 90% readiness ahead of September 26. LP disowns Arabambi over Obi credential case. Cross River. Local government chair empowers over 100 indigenes. Wiki's Rainbow Coalition will boost Tinubu's chances, says ex-deputy speaker. Monitor Oyo government spending ahead of 2027 elections. AAC urges EFCC. 2027, why competence should decide Nigeria's next president. Edo ADC chieftain. Well, we'll take a look at the Vanguard newspaper now. Refinery, our 2.2 trillion naira IPO will democratize wealth creation. Dangote. Plateau boss attack, how I survived as gunmen kill 13, including 8 passengers. Driver, lone survivor. Financial distress hits 9 firms on NGX. TUC suspends industrial action over King's College concession. Obi Makinde and hurdles against opposition coalition. Atiku slams Tinubu over fuel price hike. Federal government targets 172 local governments with maternal health incentives. Rivers payroll cleanup. Where are the people behind ghost workers? Health crisis in Delta as allied health workers strike escalates.

We'll take headlines out of the Daily Trust. No more white elephants projects. Tinubu Zamfara records diphtheria, 44 deaths, extends school resumption. Federal government's unity schools face off. Shettima calls for selfless leadership beyond elections. NEDC moves to turn ISO standards into better public service. Zulum backs tax ombud regional office in Maiduguri. Budget proposal of federal government mandates MDAs to submit establishment. Nigeria Daily, why are petrol prices rising despite Dangote refinery? 2027 assess politicians' promises carefully, Sultan tells voters. Boko Haram invades Adamawa community, kills residents, burn down houses. Tinubu's endorsement, don't use partisan lecturers for elections, ADC tells INEC. Anambra, we're still repaying loans borrowed under Obi, others. From the Daily Post, Peter Obi breaks silence on Governor Soludo's borrowed funds allegation. Petrol at 1,470 naira per litre. Atiku questions Tinubu's government on fuel subsidy savings. Lagos fire destroys goods worth millions of naira in Ikorodu, Surulere. Former Adamawa Speaker Mijin Yawa resigns from APC over primary election. Taraba South Senator Jim Kuta, PDP candidate, clash over alleged 500 million naira fraud. So on politics stories, lecturers endorsing politicians can be returning officers. Atiku's aide to INEC. Don't use partisan academics as returning officers in 2027, ADC warns INEC. Benue APC dismisses purported expulsion of former commissioner. All right, we'll take a look at the Guardian newspaper now. Dangote may seek SEC nod for extra shares as IPO demand surges. 2027, Sultan urges voters to weigh campaign promises as REC flags apathy. Federal government issues fresh 7.29 billion naira power sector bond amid 1.7 trillion naira revenue gap. Petrol subsidy removal violates citizens' rights. Uriwa insists. INEC final list pits four parties for 109 Senate seats as 52 exit. Tinubu short victory unmoved by opposition and six stories there out of the Guardian. We'll take a look at the Nation newspaper now. APC PCC begins campaign for Tinubu in Sokoto, Lagos. First Lady calls for collaboration to stem maternal newborn mortality. Poverty reduction program extends to Oyo, Enugu, Kebbi. Opening day scramble for 2.15 trillion naira Dangote refinery IPO. Poverty reduction program, already took that. And take some other stories here. NDC substitution primary sparks fresh tension in Plateau. Ondo federal lawmaker Ojogo rallies Ilaje Eseodo constituents for Tinubu's re-election. All right, those are the major headlines out of the papers this morning. We'll take a pause for some commercials. When we come back, it'll be time for the analysis of the headlines this morning. Please stay with us.

0: 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Register now at Indomie.ng.
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16: My pen has stopped.
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0: All right, thank you for staying with us. 32 FM 94.9, filling the world with laughter. It's the Break It Dawn Papers Review. It's time for the analysis of the headlines. My name is Kenny Durotilu. Joining me for the analysis this morning is Mr. Femi Olukunle. Good morning, sir.
1: Kenny, I greet you so much. Good morning to you, and I greet our listeners too. Good morning to you all.
0: Let's start off with this headline out of the punch. Terrorists, informants spying on schools, other targets, police. Security agencies have heightened surveillance around schools, NYC orientation camps, places of worship, and other vulnerable locations following intelligence indicating plans by terrorists to launch coordinated attacks across the country. The MPF, in its security alert circulated to its formations nationwide, warned of planned attacks that could coincide with the resumption of the 2026/2027 academic session. Mr. Femi, I like your reaction to this one. Would you say it's plaudit for the police with this proactive action?
1: Yeah, police told us what we have always known. We know that these people have developed the act of making choices before they kidnap. They know that when they kidnap children, government will be involved, and it will generate a lot of attention and noises. They know that when they go to churches, mosques, they are relatively rich. They know that they'll be able to pay whatever ransom they demand. And they know that when they go to NYSC camps, they know that government will also be involved and parents will also be involved. All these ones are choice places where they can do their nefarious activities better than when they go into the city or villages. They know that they have already pauperized most of the villages we have. Majority of them may not be able to pay heavy ransom that they demand. That is why everybody should listen to the alert made by the police, because more especially the children that have resumed now.
0: Right.
1: Every parent should teach their words. Don't the children shouldn't listen to any stranger. If any stranger invites them, come here, they should disobey. If that stranger wants to force them, they should make noise, sound alarm, so that people around will have interest channeled towards that occurrence. And they should warn their children. They shouldn't pick anything they see on the floor. It could be another gimmick that ritual killers may use to get their children who are their victims. And then, I sincerely want to beg local authorities. And when I'm appealing to local authorities, I am appealing to state governments, because this one doesn't concern the federal government. Police alone cannot do this thing. Local authorities must help. In your village, fortify security. Whatever means you know, more especially those of you that are in this Yoruba land, fortify security in your local terrain. Because before you get police to help you, it may be late. But remember that in the days of our fathers, as wide and big as Ibadan is, only one watchman could police the entire Ibadan landmass, as wide as it is, because our fathers had ways and means of checkmating all these irresponsible elements that are now troubling us. They checkmated them in their own days. So every local authority, a Bale, a Balogun, Olori Ode, and all of you, go back to the way our ancestors did it, so that you help police. Police alone cannot do it. Government alone, state governments alone cannot do it. You must contribute to fortify yourselves, so that these elements will be, kept at bay, so that we have peace. We won't be languishing and lamenting over theft of human beings again. May God protect our children.
0: All right, this one from the Vanguard says Oyo State government has confirmed the arrest of five suspected terrorists involved in the attack on a military camp on the outskirts of Igbeti in the Olongshogo local government council. On Sunday, the state deputy governor, Mr. Bayo Lawal, made this known in Igbeti on Monday, shortly after he was conducted around the scene of the attack by the commanding officer, 81 Battalion, Lieutenant Colonel Innocent Sogwa. According to a statement issued by the State Commissioner for Information and Civic Orientation, Prince Dotsun Weyelade, Lawal said the five arrested terrorists were in military uniforms, while some arrests were expected to be made. He said the military had sent at least 120 soldiers into the bush on the trail of the other terrorists. So, Femi, your reaction to that?
1: I think I give credit to our military. You know, I've always said one thing. I strongly believe in the capability of our military to do this work. So all they need is encouragement, financial encouragement, and necessary instruments, necessary equipment that they need to use to get the work done. The terrorists themselves are not resting. They are trying to reinvent their methodologies. Therefore, government must not sleep. We must constantly reinvent our methodologies to conquer these people. And then I just want to beg government to ensure that everything that the military needs, everything that the police needs, should be given to them, so that they will be able to up their games. Because we just have to know that these military people, these police people, they are also human beings like us. If you send a human being into the forest, there is likelihood for him to be attacked by mosquitoes, by insects, by even to be endangered by wild animals. So give them something that will encourage them to do the work, something that will help them to navigate the terrain. Because you cannot just tell somebody to run after criminals that have stolen normal human beings. You don't know the direction they have moved. But when you have compass that will direct this security personnel, it will be easier for them to do the work. So that is why they should be well encouraged to do the work. And of course, monetary encouragement should also be there. It should be there for them.
0: All right, Mr. Femi, let's have your thoughts on the ADC warning INEC against using partisan lecturers as returning officers. Spokesperson of the ADC said, and I quote, "You cannot campaign for a candidate and then be entrusted with counting the votes and declaring winners in the same election that your candidate is contesting in."
1: You know, it's most unfortunate that political times that we are in is threatening the respect given to the lecturers. As we speak now, there are some professors in jail. At least one professor, I can remember one professor sent to jail because the court said he rigged election for the Senate president, Akpabio. Akpabio is enjoying in the Senate. That professor is in jail now. With all the books he read, with all the honor attached to the professorial chair that is occupying, he's in jail. So that is why any one of them who remembers how their parents struggled to train them, who remembers how he studied to pass and to get to the level he has attained, should not allow any politician to use them to do nefarious activities. Yes, all of us are political animals, I know. You will have sympathy for one politician or the other. But when you are called to do national service, then you should not allow your personal opinion to override the interest, collective interest of the nation. So for a politician to be rigging, an academic to be rigging for politicians, it is too bad. Honestly, it's a shame. It's a shame, serious shame. So all of them should please stay away. The moment they engage you for a national assignment of that magnitude, please talk in your interest and don't allow that interest that you are talking to reflect on your assignment. Because if you know how to steal, some people will know how to discover that you have stolen. And then it will smear your name and the name of your family forever. So they should stay away from all this padi-padi behavior. Should they be given an assignment in during this election?
0: All right, we'll take another commercial break. When we come back, we'll take a look at other stories and also open the phone lines. Please stay with us.

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0: Right, we're still taking a look at the analysis of the headlines on the Papers Review this morning. I still have Ms. Femi Olukunle with me in the house this morning. My name is Kenny Durutilu. We'll take a look at this story out of the Daily Post. Peter Obi breaks silence on Governor Soludo's borrowed funds allegation. The NDC presidential candidate, Peter Obi, says he did not owe any salaries, pensions or gratuities or any money when he was an Anambra State governor. Obi says this in response to recent claims by the current Anambra State government. Recall that Anambra State government, headed by Governor Chukwuma Soludo, recently had said it was repaying loans obtained by previous administrations, including those of former governors Peter Obi and Willie Obiano. Peter Obi, reacting to that, said, If you find anyone I owe, I'll end my 2027 campaign today. Mr. Femi, that's quite a bold statement. What do you make of this whole back and forth?
1: I remember a proverb, one Yoruba proverb that says that if you are chasing an enemy with every energy that you have inside of you, and you are unable to keep a pace with him, you are unable to catch him, the wise thing for you to do is to go back, stop chasing. I remember that Governor Soludo, during the last election in 2023, he gave Obi no chance at all. He said he could not make it at all, but he was dazed when Obi came third in that election. So everybody was saying that Obi had no chance. He had no platform, but they were so surprised. So that goes to tell you that it is the masses, it is Nigerians, it is the electorate that will vote, not your campaign of calumny, not your belief or disbelief, not your permutations, not even your analysis, but the people will decide whatever they want for Nigeria. Now, everybody knows that government is a continuum. You inherit the assets and liabilities of your predecessor in office. So why they are making this noise about Obi left borrowed certain loans and we are repaying? Why won't you repay? If he borrowed, let's assume he borrowed that money. Did he borrow it for his personal use? Did he not use for the state? Was it not because the name of the state that he used to borrow the money? Why make this noise on the in the newspapers? Why? So it's unnecessary. It is just out. They have made it to demean the man, to wash him down, to denigrate him, to make him weightless politically. And that is why they did it during the last election in 2023. So, I mean, Professor Soludo is an experienced person. He is a learned person. He's a person that we respect. But when it comes to politics, people can throw away their respect and do whatever they like. I didn't expect his government to be talking about loan obtained by Obi and Obiano. If they had stolen that money, the monies they took from lenders, then let them, they know the right thing to do, let them take them to court instead of disturbing the peace of Nigerians through the noises they have made on the pages of newspaper. So I think it's not good. It is just political. What they said is political, to water down the political ability, I mean political prowess of Obi. So that's just the way I have seen it. But I don't think it's normal. So for Obi to be bold enough to say that, okay, if you find anything, Obi said, yes, I left so amount of money when I wanted to leave office. I paid a certain amount of money. Go to First Bank. He mentioned the name of that branch of that First Bank. He said, if you want more, I will give you the name of the accounts that I used to transact this business. And should you find me wanting, I will stop promoting myself politically. I will no longer
0: end of campaigns for
1: campaign. I will no longer campaign. That is a bold attempt. So why do we need to pull ourselves down? Because of politics. Politics will go, elections will go, we will remain, the nation will remain. So I don't like a campaign of calumny, and people should be cautious.
0: All right, Mr. Femi, your take on Desmond Elliott. He's been seen begging Femi Gbajabiamila for forgiveness, and he's seeking return to the APC. There's a story out of the Vanguard newspaper. What did you make of that one? I don't know if you've seen that particular video. It was circulating on X. He says he's sorry. He's had no excuse. He has nothing to say, but deeply sorry. That's the quote from him, paraphrasing the quote from him.
1: Well, I wouldn't have spoken about it because I see it as their political family affair. But there is one thing I want to take out of it. That thing is that power is transient. Now, that guy, what's the name of the guy?
0: Elliot Desmond.
1: Is not returning to the Lagos State House of Assembly because another person has been used to, has been given the ticket he should have taken to contest. Now, that goes to say that power is transient. When you are given power today, at whatever level, even power as the head of your family, as the husband of your wife, father of your children, you know that it is transient. Yes, nobody can take you away from that role, but death can take you away, and you are going to account to somebody. Now, let's now consider political power given to you by electorate, and you don't do the needful, then you will lick your wounds at the end of the day. I don't know what has transpired between them, but I remember that Gbajabiamila once said in Lagos that he nearly lost his position because of Desmond, because when the House of Assembly was waging war against Mudashiru Obasa, their speaker, Desmond joined them. Now, I wonder why somebody who is the godfather of a politician will not allow him to do his work. If Desmond believes that Obasa should be removed, then he should be removed. Nobody should query him that you are his godfather. You helped him to gain ticket or whatever. Does not mean that you should

0: tailor the way it's going to perform when he's doing his legitimate duty in the state assembly. So I don't know. So it's their family affair, political family affair.
1: So is that action a win for Godfatherism?
0: Yeah. Sorry?
1: Is that a win for Godfatherism? That action of going to beg, what happens to, you know, doing your playing your part for the people and the people seeing what you've done? And of course,
0: I see it as cowardice on the part of Desmond, because if you have the guts and you believe that you have done what is needful for the people, I don't believe you need to be afraid. I cannot beg unnecessarily. I can't beg unnecessarily so long I know that my conscience is clear and I don't have any shady things inside of me. I don't need to beg. But you see, this Godfather will want to continue to have his hold on the Godson. And the Godson will say, without him, I may not be able to have the largesse that I've enjoyed before. You know, he's now begging that he wants to go into the mainstream of their party.
1: Right.
0: That means that if I cannot go to National Assembly, at least you can give me one portfolio that where I can act again and then get some money, people's money to myself. So that is the meaning of that. But honestly, if he believed that he has done the right thing while he was acting in that in the state assembly, I believe that there is no need for him at all to be prostrating, to be begging all over the place.
1: All right, the numbers to share your reactions with us, 0705-5949, 0906-2949, and 0809-7949. Those are the numbers again. 0705-5949, 0906-2949, and 0809-7949. Hello, good morning.
2: Hello, good morning, my brother.
1: Good morning.
2: Welcome. Yeah, I want to comment on the threat by the terrorists and relating to your analysts. Analysis that we should base up, especially traditionally, to defend ourselves. But we have a little challenge on that. And that is the challenge that I want the entire Yoruba to find solution to. For example, you can see a particular king in Yoruba land now that is against Iweko. And you can see a particular group speaking up. They said they are even threatening Olubadan that they must not see Ololu. And these are where we desire our power to protect Yoruba land traditionally. And by the time this group that are speaking up and the traditional ruler, by the time they allow them in Yoruba land, this entire Yoruba land will be vulnerable to these terrorists. I don't know, maybe one of these people are the one benefiting from the ransom, the proceeds. They paid by the terrorists, because I don't know why people, things that we met in Yoruba land, and some people in the name of a certain group, they will say they don't want a Iweko, they don't want traditional festival to be done. Who the hell are they? Are these particular traditional rulers, are they benefiting from terrorists?
1: All right.
2: These are things that I want Yoruba people to come together and descend on people like that and find a way to banish them from Yoruba land.
1: Your name,
2: they are working for the Fulanis.
1: Your name before
2: my
1: you.
2: Name is Ade from, my name is Ade from UI. Let's have the best of today.
1: The phone lines again, 0705-5949, 0809-7949. Hello, good morning.
3: Greetings to the public affairs analyst. That's your answer, Uncle Media Platform. I am Nicky Collins, and it's my name. What we've seen this morning, the government of Zimbabwe is against here and there, based on cardinalities and donors. Thanks to this particular parabola mention, we are seeing that Damawa is specialized in that particular place. But as a matter of fact, no matter in every dispensation, there must be a state that is specialized in security. So, not that all states are safe, no. But one state must be powerful in that particular area. Since comment of Jonathan, even what I'm not excluding about Babasola as a matter of fact, but what are we saying this morning? This political office holder, they see they are not straight, they bend. Because I keep on saying this, during electioneering, these are the shooting vessels. When they assume office, it becomes something else as a matter of fact. Yeah. You see, I'm concerning the Godfatherism, no matter how the country is sinking into the stream of poverty, there will be power to the Godfatherism. But when that's implemented,

0: four. This is the second time of progressing. And his first time, he didn't even say anything pertaining to that until when the elections is coming. Now, I think professors, you just can't. If you have anything against Obi, go and settle it personal. It's not that you will just come on here and be just try to point the name of the person. If you have any proof, take it to the any institution that can deal with that one. The guy has told you that he didn't own anything. Before you emerge as a governor, he has said it when he left the position. And you are there for 8 years. I mean, for 4 years. You didn't even touch it. I think professors should just calm down. Thank you, everyone.
1: All right, thank you very much for your time. 0705-5009-49-0906-2009-49 and 0809-7009-49. On Facebook, it's 32FM949 Ibadan or 32FM949 Faye with a double E on Facebook. Let's take this one. Hello, good morning.
2: Good morning.
1: Good morning.
2: Good morning to our analyst. So, my name is Taiwo. Soludo. I don't want to talk much about that. You know they've said, and we know what's happened about the future of Obiano and Obi that time, and even Ikike and Obi, so I don't want to touch on. It's about the comparison that our honorable guest talk about. If you look at the way they selected the governorship candidate for each party, you know that we cannot rule out the comparison the way we are running the current selection we are doing. Both all the parties, please mention any one party, apart from the populous one, which some of us were not aware of. But if you want to go with the current status quo we have, the party we have, the mainstream party we have on ground, the selection of their candidates shows that there's no way we eradicate the comparison if you continue playing our politics like this. Thank you for that. Thank you.
1: Well, thank you very much.
3: Thank you very much. Thank you very much.
1: Hello.
4: Hello.
1: Hello. Good morning.
4: President, who's calling from Akpata?
1: All right. Please go ahead.
4: Regarding the state secretary to you know that Peter Obi was part of those that led Nigeria to excessive borrowing, that the kind of debt they are paying these days, Obi also contributed to it. Obi has replied him that if you have the record that I borrow excessively, I mean, bring it on board and let the people see. And if truly your claim is right, I will back out as a presidential candidate. So let presidency and EPC party face what that can benefit Nigeria rather than politics. They assume the office. They've been playing politics of pretenders, politics of pretenders. You are here now. 16 years of APC, this and that, and you are here now. You cannot do anything to better the economy. There is increase in paper price. You spend $1.5 billion on LMA and Kaduna refinery. Nothing to show for it. You are less concerned about that. That's my solution. Good morning.
1: All right. On Facebook, I'll take some of the comments there. Kende Ojolo says, Obakiolu endorsement of Tinubu can override popular sovereignty. Okay, I'll take Okidimo Babatunde says, insecurity again in Oyo State. Where are the surveillance aircrafts of the state? This is the time the aircrafts must be hovering the borders of the state. All right, Suleiman Sherif says, it's time for everyone of us to be security conscious, because security is a collective responsibility. Anytime we notice strange persons, movements, and suspicious vehicles, particularly around worship centers or schools, we should alert and report to the security agencies. Here in Oyo State, we should not forget to dial 615 toll-free emergency security numbers. All right, thank you. Another one here. Take this one. Okay. Oluwaseun Ruth says, terrorist informants and those targeting schools must be found and brought to justice. Our children deserve to learn in safety, and our communities deserve peace. The government and security agencies must act now to protect our schools, protect our people, and prevent further attacks.

0: tax. We have to go now. Thank you very much to, a big thank you to Mr. Femi Olukunle for the analysis.
1: Thank you for having me.
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0: something quite atrocious. If you say it loud enough, you'll always sound precocious. Supercalifragilisticexpialidocious.
1: Cause I was afraid to speak when I was just a lad. My father gave me nails and tweaks.
2: All right, it's a beautiful, amazing Tuesday morning. Of course, the 15th day in the month of September. Welcome, boys and girls. How are you doing today? Happy resumption. For some of us, we're resuming today. Some resumed yesterday. Some even resumed last week. But anyway, it's back to school. And of course, that's the trend right now. So happy, happy resumption to you. And I wish you an amazing school year. Now, welcome to your number one kiddies program on radio, The Smart Kids Show. Now, I want to make a shout out to smart parents. I want to make a shout out especially to smart kids. And of course, to a smart parent that just called this morning. Now, mommies and daddies listening, you're driving the children to school. Now, children learn by what they see. They learn by example. So, you need to act right, do the right thing, so that your children will not be learning the wrong things. Why am I saying this? Now, you're driving your children to school. You know the rules when it comes to driving, okay? Now, you're taking them to school and you're driving anyhow. What are you teaching these children, okay? Or probably you are in a hurry. I understand we need to get to work early. The children as well need to get to school early. But please, good examples is what we should show these children. And that's why I would like to make a big shout out to our smart parent in person of Runke Giwa. Thank you so much for placing that call, telling us, you know, the situation around, you know, Oluyole Access. Now, it's not just Oluyole Access, you know. I ask myself every time, why is it that when children are in session, when children have resumed, there's always traffic? And that's because we need to do the right thing. Let us leave the house as early as possible. And even if something happened, please let us drive. Let us obey the rules and regulations on the road. Okay, stop when you need to stop. Use your seat belt. Encourage the children as well. Don't overtake. Okay, anyhow, we're not in a race. Okay, so please, let's try as much as possible to do the right thing as parents. And children, buckle up. Okay, use your seat belt. Sit tight. Even if you want to be part of the Smart Kids Show, don't distract mommy and daddy as they are driving you to school. Okay, with that said, let's take a listen to the instructions of the Smart Kids Show. When I get back, I'm going to open the phone lines immediately, where you get to call in and answer questions on the show. Stay tuned, we'll be back. These are the rules on the Smart Kids Show. 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Or turn down the volume on your radio set. No side comments because it leads to disqualification. No distractions. No whispers. No telling of answers. You have 60 seconds to answer your questions. You can say next if you do not know the answers to the questions, but you are permitted to say next twice. You must be between the ages of 5 and 11 to participate. Answer 5 questions correctly and win a minimum of 5,000 naira.
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2: 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Now, boys and girls listening to me, you know the right thing as smart kids, right? Now, even if you want to tell mommy that, oh, mommy, you're not supposed to, you know, you're supposed to stop. Red means stop. You say it nicely, okay? Don't sound, you know, disrespectful, okay? Sometimes we tell our children to obey rules, but we as parents, we do not obey the rules. So please don't cross the road carelessly. Always wear your seatbelt as smart kids. And when mommy is not wearing a seatbelt, please remind her, or when daddy's not wearing his seatbelt, remind them to do so. If we drive through the red lights, that's not good, okay? So mommies and daddies, please do not drive through the red lights. Don't use your phones while driving. Children are watching. And of course, if you don't wear your seatbelts, the children are watching as well. They would not also, they would think it's okay to not wear your seatbelt. Now, if you drive aggressively, you overtake dangerously, or you exceed the speed limit, our children are watching. Children are watching, and they learn from what they see. And especially because parents are actually the first models that they look up to. So please, don't drive through the red light. Use your seatbelts. Please don't use phones when you're driving. And don't drive aggressively. Don't overtake dangerously. That's very, very important. And don't exceed the speed limit. Thank you so much. 0705-5000-949-0809-7000-949. Those are the numbers to call to be part of the Smart Kids Show. Hello, good morning.
3: Hello, good morning, ma'am.
2: Good morning. My name is Auntie Sumba. What is your name?
3: My name is Ida Vincent. I'm 11 years old and I'm calling from Mojo.
2: Good morning, Vincent. It's like I saw you in my dream. You just sent me a text message. I got it. Thank you very much, Vincent. And we would get back to you as soon as possible, okay?
3: Yes, ma'am.
2: All right, darling. Thank you so much. 0705-5000-949-0809-7000-949. Those are the numbers to call to be part of the Smart Kids Show. Now, we don't just answer questions on the Smart Kids Show, but we learn. And I always say that I want to learn from you, children. Teach Auntie Sumba one or two things, okay? Because I can't remember the last time I was in primary school or maybe high school. Things have changed. So you can teach me, you know, the new or the latest trends when it comes to mathematics, English, okay? And I was watching, was it a six-year-old boy teaching new methods on how you can solve multiplication, division? I didn't experience that when I was in, you know, primary school. So yes, you can teach Auntie Sumba. I'm willing to learn. 0705-5000-949-0809-7000-949. Those are the numbers to call to be part of the Smart Kids Show this morning. You can also call 0906-2000-949. 0906-2000-949. Okay, if you fall between the age bracket of 5 to 11, okay, you are more than welcome to call in on the show. Now, this show happens or comes on air every weekday from Mondays through Fridays, okay? 0705-5000-949-0809-7000-949. Those are the numbers to call to be part of the show. Hello, good morning.
4: Hello, good morning, ma'am.
2: Good morning to you, my darling. What's your name, your age, and the area you're calling from?
4: My name is Deda Ifeoluwa. I am 9 years old.
2: You're 9 years old?
4: Yes.
2: Okay, welcome to the Smart Kids Show. Now, are you ready to answer questions on the Smart Kids Show?
4: Yes, ma'am.
2: Good. Now, let's start with mathematics, and I want you to listen attentively. Now, if 5 pencils cost 750 naira, how much will 8 pencils cost at the same price? I repeat, if 5 pencils cost 750 naira, how much will 8 pencils cost at the same price?
4: Next.
2: Okay, what is the past tense of freeze? You should get this. What is the past tense of freeze?
4: Oh.
2: Ifeoluwa, okay, thank you so much. You sounded distracted though, like somebody was actually saying something at the background, but thank you very much. So if 5 pencils cost 750 naira, how much will 8 pencils cost at the same price? That's 1200 naira. And of course, what is the past tense of freeze? Froze. And now Frozen is a popular cartoon, and I know Tobani actually likes Frozen. All right, let's go on a quick break. When we get back, we'll pick more calls on the Smart Kids Show. Stay tuned.
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1: Cause I was afraid to speak when I was just a lad. 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
2: 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It is still the Smart Kids Show on 32FM 94.9. Now, children, remember that you're starting a new term. Some of you are in a new school, new environment. You're going to meet, you know, new friends. Try as much as possible to understand your environment. Try as much as possible to understand your new teacher, your new class. Don't get carried away. Be good boys and girls. Hello, good morning.
3: Hello, good morning.
4: Hello, good morning, ma.
2: Good morning to you, my darling. How are you doing today?
4: Fine, ma.
2: What's your name, your age, and the area you're calling from?
4: My name is Akilolu Atuwaye, so I am 9 years old. The name of, I'm calling from Akobo.
2: Good morning, Tiwaye, so welcome to the Smart Kids Show. Are you ready to answer questions this morning?
4: Yes, ma.
2: Question number one. A number is divided by 5, then 7 is added. The answer is 19. What is the number? I repeat, a number is divided by 5, then 7 is added. The answer is 19. What is that number?
4: Next.
2: Which word does not belong to this group of words? Rapid, swift, quick, sluggish. Rapid, swift,
4: sluggish.
2: That is correct.
4: Sluggish.
2: It's correct. An object weighs 10 kilograms on Earth. If it's taken to the moon, does its mass change? An object weighs...
4: Yes,
2: it changes. No, the answer is no. Its mass stays the same. Now, which country has the city Timbuktu? Timbuktu. Which country has the city? Okay. A boy has many brothers as sisters, but each of his sisters has twice as many brothers as sisters. How many boys and girls are in the family? All right, thank you very much. It's a riddle, and I'm going to repeat it. A boy has many brothers as sisters, but each of his sisters has twice as many brothers as sisters. How many boys and girls are in the family? The answer is 3 boys and 2 girls. Okay, and the country that has the city Timbuktu is Mali. The question is, which continent can we find Mali? Is it the African continent? Is it in Europe? Is it in Asia? Which continent can we find Mali? 0705-5000-949-0809-7000-949. Those are the numbers to call to be part of the Smart Kids Show. Hello, good morning. Hello, good morning.
5: Good morning, ma'am.
2: Good morning. Hello, good morning. Hello. All right, please call back 0705-5000-949-0809-7000-949. Those are the numbers to call to be part of the Smart Kids Show. And I asked just, you know, a bonus question. Which continent can we find Mali? Even though I believe that some of you might, you know, look it up, but under which continent can we find Mali? I'm sure somebody is listening to, or you're hearing Timbuktu for the first time. Okay. All right. 0705-5000-949-0809-7000-949. Those are the numbers to call to be part of the Smart Kids Show. We've got a couple of minutes, exactly like 3 minutes or 4 minutes before the end of the show. 0705-5000-949-0809-7000-949. Those are the numbers to call to be part of the Smart Kids Show. So I wanted to say something. Now, children, when you win on the Smart Kids Show, I find it disrespectful, I don't know, calling and asking, what did you win? I feel like, okay, you feel if the gift is not worth it, you would not come and get your gift. And that's why some of you have not come and get your gift on the Smart Kids Show. Now, a gift is a gift. And if somebody gives you something, you should appreciate it, regardless whatever that gift is. Okay, whatever it is that the gift is, appreciate it. I understand maybe where you stay is far and, you know, probably mommy doesn't have time to come or daddy doesn't have time to come, but a gift is a gift. You calling to ask what you have won, for me, I feel it's disrespectful. You should appreciate any gift anybody gives you because that person took out time, used his or her money to buy those gifts and decided that, okay, because you got your questions right, you should get this. So please, I don't want anybody calling me to ask me what gift you have won. You have won on the Smart Kids Show. Come and get your gift. And if you know you don't want to, it's fine. But a gift is a gift, and whatever anybody is giving you, you should appreciate it. We're not just answering questions on the show. We're teaching you good morals, okay? We're teaching you real-life lessons. And when you appreciate something, it encourages that person to do more, okay? And when you win on the show, probably cash or gift, it's just to encourage you to do more. So whatever it is that you're winning on the Smart Kids Show, I want you to have it at the back of your mind that somebody somewhere, okay, took out his or her time to send those gifts down and said, okay, Auntie Sumba, I want you to appreciate the children that call. So regardless, even if it's, I don't know how, I don't want to give examples, but whatever it is that you're getting, appreciate it, pray for that person, and, you know, many more will come. Okay, thank you very much. Let's see if we can squeeze in one more. Can we? No, we have to go. Thank you so much for being part of the Smart Kids Show. Let's do this again, same time, same station tomorrow, 7:30 to 7:55. Remember, children, obey the traffic rules. Use your seatbelt if you're sitting in the car. Mommies and daddies, please try to avoid using your phones when you're driving. Make sure you strap up by using your seatbelt. Don't overtake aggressively, please. It's very, very important. Don't run through the red light. Traffic rules are very, very important, and we need to lay good examples so that our children, when they become adults, they would also act right. Thank you so much for being part of the Smart Kids Show. Have yourself an amazing Tuesday. Bye bye.
0: He traveled all around the world, and everywhere he went, he'd use his word, and all would say, there goes a clever jet. When Dukes are more

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1: Here, you can borrow my favorite pen, the Big Crystal Original.
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1: 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I shook it, blew into it, and nothing happened. Then, the invigilator handed me a Big Crystal.
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0: Eshon.
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0: Dupe tori asiko.
7: Ekaro.
0: Ekaro.
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0: Yes sir.
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0: Ekaro.
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0: Yes sir.
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7: Eshon.
22: 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To ba all right baba yen right poverty ti wa Nigeria ti. Be ti poverty to wa Nigeria ti. But the diversion of poverty lower Nigeria and things are still really early. And then come out on the ground, I'll look at it like it, but I won't see it all. When people are ready, you come back change. You put one thing, pay $40-something near SAT, the government, the government you care. Oh, to my water put in one, to my thing, but I want to see it, so the government you care for me. Am I better?
7: Yes, sir.
0: Yes, sir. 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
2: I'm going to go to the house. 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

0: Premier League update from the home of Premier League football.
1: Hello, I'm Shabnam Yunusjewel at the BBC Sports Centre. Leeds United are up to third in the Premier League after a well-deserved 4-1 win over Newcastle at Elland Road. Three of the goals came in a 14-minute burst in the first half, Dominic Calvert-Lewin scoring and assisting. So that's two wins and two draws for Daniel Farke's side now this season. This one the most emphatic.
2: The 1-4 was unnecessary, but I think it was crucial to start into the second half really strong and don't allow them any chances and go for the next goal and go for the next goal also to break their will and to make sure that we don't go one step back or give 1% less. And, you know, it was a really, really, really good performance of my lads.
1: The video assistant referee for the Manchester derby, Matt Donoghue, and his assistant VAR, Blake Antrobus, have not been given any Premier League games this weekend. ProRef have made the decision after admitting an error of judgment was made when awarding Erling Haaland's winning goal for City at Old Trafford on Sunday. On Tuesday night, several Premier League sides are in the EFL Cup third round. Among them, Liverpool take on Tottenham. Andoni Iraola's side come into the game after a flat goalless draw against Fulham on the weekend. For just the third time in 63 years, Liverpool have failed to win either of their opening home games of a league season. Here's what the manager had to say about the drop points.
3: We'll have to accept it in terms of there are going to be up and downs in this process. But we have clear that where we want to go is more towards where we've been, Atletico Madrid, which that's the kind of style, that's the kind of football that we want.
1: And for more football news from the BBC, go to bbc.com/football.
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4: All right, the scoreboard in 1590, 4.9, 32 FM. It's Tuesday, the 15th of September, and we're talking the latest out of the world of sports. My name is King Kenny, and of course, I have Sammy's with me. Good morning, Sammy's.
5: Good morning, Kenny.
4: Let's begin with the round-off of the top five leagues in Europe yesterday. On Sunday in the Premier League, there was the match between Leeds and Newcastle. What do you make of some of those games?
5: We talk about the round-off of the games that went down. That's in Europe top five leagues. And the English Premier League, of course, taking center stage. With the results, of course, favoring Leeds Football Club winning 4-1 yesterday. I think that was a good turning point for Farke and his side. But on the other hand, you look at Dominic Calvert-Lewin getting a goal yesterday. I think it's also so good for that the Englishman that we have conversations around him being in the English squad now, because the international window is upon us. So I think it's something that he can look forward to.
4: Right. All right, talking about some other stories. Aubameyang is in the news. He's joined an exclusive club in the Spanish La Liga. Tell us more about that, Sammy.
5: Well, you can talk about Dominic Calvert-Lewin. That's Premier Aubameyang for the kind of player he is, from Africa, Gabon, and the club sides he has represented in time past. You can talk about AC Milan, the most prominent of the club sides, where, of course, he was the main man. You look at Borussia Dortmund and Arsenal Football Club, and what he achieved with these club sides. I think it speaks so much volume of that Premier Aubameyang and how he is a great player. Scoring in five consecutive games in the Spanish La Liga. This is not his fourth season, but another season of his there in the Spanish La Liga. I think it's also so good for Premier Aubameyang. And the captain of the side has come out to say that for Aubameyang, he is also that a great leader. He's an exceptionary player that they need to have in the squad. So the Gabonese, age is no longer on his side, if you ask me. But his performance also, I think it has been so great for this club side he has joined.
4: All right, in other news, we have this one here. Richarlison is not in Tottenham's League Cup squad.

0: figure at the FIFA Men's World Cup. But Ousmane Dembele, you look at the number of games he also played with his club side. How many games did he play en route to their Champions League triumph when they defeated Arsenal on penalty shootout? I don't think it is right. But, you know, we can just come here and cry foul. But who will win? They know who will win.
1: How do you mean they know who will win?
0: I don't have the right to vote. You don't have the right to vote.
1: Okay.
0: There are those who actually own the tickets to vote for their winners, who they want to win the title. But their performance, I think Kylian Mbappe is head and shoulder above Ousmane Dembele in terms of performance. So to even say that they were both in the same national team at the FIFA Men's World Cup, and it was that obvious that Kylian Mbappe really is the force to reckon with in the Le Bleu of France.
1: Would you like to see Harry Kane win it? Talk about long-term consistency.
0: That's another player. I think that's another player that should actually be in this mix of conversation. Because if you look at it, I think he alongside Harry Kane, alongside Kylian Mbappe, are the front runners for me in terms of we should win the title. That's the Ballon d'Or title. But, you know, may the best man win. That's what I would say.
1: Right, Scoreboard Reloaded is at 3:30 p.m. later today. You want to catch Sammy's and the crew for that one later on in the afternoon. My name is King Kenny. I've done this with Sammy's. Good morning.

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1: Wo bi oro ti yo lati ilare ma gbo kiki eye tara won ya gangan siki esi oke rere ni nibi ti awon omo araye ti nferin lo ba ti won ko sohun meji ti won gbo bi ko se ko bi feyin e 32 FM 94.9 Mirror, you're never doing. 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
1: 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I shook it, blew into it, and nothing happened. 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
1: 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gbo tan ri an ordinary person who le equip awon Boko Haram ko equip awon bandits our terrorists, ordinary citizens of the country cannot have the enablement that they equip one. So it needs the support of the leaders of the country. And then when the man was speaking, wanted to be the lower one, say, oh man, when you're told, so only one mom now that they know him. And nothing is hidden from them that they know him. Whatever is it, he was mentioning their name. And I know that most of the Kinongwe communication companies, like radio and so on, they must have had this video, but nobody is ready to talk. Won be ri lowo eni ti o nche video to nsoro lori video yen oni to ba pe e jade nsin se o le testify publicly oni ki lo de to won le testify lo le testify o mo when we have such provisions at our fingertips, what is difficult in calling this man to a public gathering, tell us what you know about these terrorists, these Boko Haram, these bandits in Congo. Why there's of one? Share any our facility any, but nobody will come out to say, okay, this man, you come here. Also, man, yes, so ni video yepe. Most of the time, ti unja di pe ko unso run kumbai. Only our DSS. Oh my God! Only way, young man, you better be careful. You better be careful. You better be careful and leave. Everybody knows where the truth is, but nobody is ready to say it. And so we go on pretending. But then we go video in Monia. Could need to answer or more. I think this country is already dead. If these groups of people are the ones who are in charge of terrorism in this country, kill our first of Mbulangbe, Mbulati, fair resolution. So that is why I think that the solution of the problems of this country, always sorrow long, because if things are going on like this, look at what has happened now. Chol and all shall be jetta. Turn on local Operation Bust outfit. Operation Bust Tower Ruga Dru Dada Mon and we lay Mali Bawa Ti Bala Badi. Chibo and no local Operation Bust that involves Operation Bust is a meeting of the police, and the army, security agencies. Yes, all the security agencies. I will not form operation boss. She ba on unlock all we. Want to bag everything. Don't even be one color. You can see. You can imagine. So tiru ye ba tin chele ni bi kan kini hope ordinary Nigerian ni agbegbe yen o le mi fin so pe if we want to solve this problem we need to hold the bull by the horn and that entails coming down won be 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when we fear such people and we can no longer talk kilo wa sele. So that is what is happening. So me as a person, I am not surprised about what I'm seeing. So even if we are talking here, we are our boss, operation boss, mbule wa.
0: Doctor, lori yodo yo national park.
1: Yes.
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1: 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So what we can do is to mobilize ourselves. All the forest areas in this geopolitical zone, they should be manned properly. In Godemi, the people who are catching, we should, what in the state police, and when you're fishing, you can imagine what sort of state police, gri, everybody's up here, so you look that. State police, etungba money. That is the way we are living in this country. I'm a gay idea, conja de tell report you to idea, everybody matari gri. After some time, it will die down and nobody hears about it again. Nobody is talking about state police. So, in contempt, if you ye ka se, ni we should tell the politicians. Or we should tell Nigerians, forget about politics for now. Face the security of your lives. Because any toba wa la ye chebo n love dibo. 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So emi a fe so wi pe left for me mba so pe ka te ji gbagbe politics na because won ti wa si Oyo nsin. 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So when we are in that type of situation, they can come to anywhere and do what they like to do and get away with it. So I mean by so pe iru forest to nso yi, I think we have all the agencies lati le taku won awon people tan so yi won opo to aralu won ni ibon to aralu to ibon ti ilu ni won ni nkankan but they are just operating on this idea of looseness still wa in the society. 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

0: Towers Evangelical Ministry Incorporated, Goshen Land, Ilugu Estate, along with Jekuru, Odone Lewe Ibadan, Etuliba, the High Christ High School, Oleyoro Odone Wole, Wawwe Miolo Olojise, Oman Fororeshe, Anoloru Ojese.
1: Ibadan, are you ready? 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And this year, we're bigger, better, and louder. 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

0: All right, a great afternoon once again to all fans and lovers of the 32 FM 94.9. Let's talk about all the latest headlines that make it around in the world of sports. And of course, a reaction from everything that happened late last night and also in the early hours of today. Well, we'll talk about the interesting world of sport. Football definitely takes the center stage as we have a game set to go down later today. Some of the games are there in the Spanish La Liga. Remember, in the match day one encounter in the Spanish La Liga, we had some teams who definitely didn't take on to the field of play, but later today we would have Rayo Vallecano face off against the Espanyol. Deportivo Alaves will be up against the Valencia. Elche would also be up against the Real Madrid. That's in Spain. We'll talk about the English Premier League, but this is not the English Premier League. It is at the EFL Cup, where of course you can talk about Manchester City being the defending champions when they defeated Arsenal Football Club 2-0 at the Wembley Stadium just a month ago to lift the title. Peterborough will be up against Barnsley. West Ham would be up against Fulham Football Club. Ipswich Town would be up against Arsenal. Liverpool would be up against Tottenham Football Club, and Reading would be up against the Brentford Football Club. Those are the games that set to go down there in England. And I can also tell you that in the Dutch league, Ajax will be up against Willem II later today, also in the Dutch league. And when we talk about Ajax Football Club, they have reached an agreement to sign Wes Bissouma on that permanent transfer. Of course, remember that Wes Bissouma definitely is a free agent, and he has joined up with Ajax Football Club. And of course, he will be a part of this team for the 26-27 football season. As we talk about all of this from the exciting world of football, we can also tell you that in the world of Formula One, you can expect that George Russell, a driver of the Mercedes, he is conceding to a defeat to his fellow Mercedes driver, that's his teammate in Kimi Antonelli, who tops the drivers standing there in the world of Formula One. But as it tops the standing in the world of Formula One, it's 1 point behind that Kimi Antonelli. George Russell, of course, is speaking that with 9 races to go in the world of Formula One, it doesn't look like he is going to be able to catch up with his teammate, Kimi Antonelli, there in the exciting world of Formula One. We can also discuss about the interesting world of tennis. We'll just take a look at the latest rankings. Yesterday, we had the updated rankings in the world of tennis. We'll take a look at it. The top 10 and the biggest movers. Well, we'll talk about the ATP and the WTA rankings after the US Open that got concluded over the course of the weekend. Remember that Alexander Zverev, the German, won his second title for the year 2026, adding that to his the Roland Garros, in which he won a month ago. He added the US Open to his crown. And also in the world of the WTA games as well, the US Open, it was Erin Rybakina who won the US Open title, also adding to our Australian Open crown, in which she won earlier this year. So this and so many more we'll discuss on today's edition of the show right on 32 FM 94.9. You are listening to the voice of Oluwa Timlayin. Sam is good on the program this afternoon. I'm being joined by Dolapo, and together both of us will take a look at all these headlines making the rounds in the world of sports. But before we go further as well, we take a look at these from the exciting world of football. It's just about the reaction we've had from the game that went down over the course of the weekend between Manchester United and Manchester City. About Demot Gallagher, that's the man who is in charge of the officials. Well, we talk about the world of the English Premier League. Of course, as something to say, we'll listen to him. And of course, when we come back, we take a look at other headlines making the rounds in the exciting world of sport.
1: I know it's not acceptable, but I'm just trying to think of reasons why it might have happened.
2: I go back to what I said at start time.

0: think they've focused on one element of that law, and that focus has diverted them away from the real thing. I think, one second.
1: Sorry.
0: When he dives for the ball, they've looked, is Haaland offside? No, he wasn't. They then looked, has Fernandes headed the ball? Because that would have been an easy decision. And they looked and looked and looked. And I think because they've looked so long at that, they've just, for whatever reason, lost focus of the fact that he's made that challenge. He's, as I said earlier, he's impacted two people. You can see there, he's impacted Fernandes, Martinez, because Martinez has got to change his position on where he goes. And Lammens definitely sets himself for the header, which doesn't come.
2: All right, today listen to the words of...
3: I know it's not...
2: Gallagher. Well, of course, speaking about the decision that went in favour of Manchester City. But right after the game, before the end of Sunday as well, we had that verdict from the pro ref saying that there was an error in that judging that goal. But Tolapo sent a message to me yesterday, and also we had the news that those in charge of the video assistant referee for that encounter over the course of the weekend, well, they have not been selected to officiate in the Premier League this weekend. Remember, this game will go down this weekend just before the international break. And assistant referee, video assistant referee, Blake Antrobus, will also not be involved. The name of the man in charge of the video assistant referee who oversaw the process was Matt Dunwe. But this has cost Manchester United 3 points. And there we listen to Dermot Gallagher, that's the former referee also in the English Premier League, will speak about that decision. Good afternoon, Dolapo.
4: Well, good afternoon, Tamis. Good afternoon to everyone else joining us on the show. Just like you made mention, the guys in charge of the VAR, because I know we're here talking about it yesterday, and then there were talks of people who, the guys that are in charge of these things, would go unpunished and all of that. And at the end of the day, they've not been selected for the game next week.
2: One game.
4: We don't know yet if they would get suspended for other games or something. But I feel like it's just high time for the guys in charge, the award webs of this world, to come out anytime they give a sanction, they give a suspension or anything to the guys, the referee, the on-pitch referee, or the guys in VAR room, if you are going to sanction them, or if you are going to just tell them to if they are going to get a 6-month ban or a 2-week suspension or something like that, there should be real life consequence to it, and it shouldn't be only inside as well. If you are bringing these things outside and you are announcing it to the public, you are making the public know very well that this is the real life consequence of what this particular person has done, then people won't be feeling like the league is scripted. People won't be feeling like it is something they intentionally do. Because if you are saying the same thing for the last 5 years, the major reason why we actually saw VAR, or we saw the bet of the video assistant referee, was initially to just change all of these errors, because these errors have been there for long. I saw a quote yesterday from Martin Wenger talking where they said in the year 2006 or 2011, was talking about there was a video assistant referee, some big teams back then would be a mid-table team, and all of that is kind of showing out now. But then it's still sad that in 2026, even when we have a video assistant referee, there is still these errors being made. At the end of the day, these issues are not happening because of the video assistant referee. They happen because the guys that are in charge, because anyhow you want to put it as well, this computer is just there to assist the referee, and the guys in the VR room that are showing these things, that are watching it. The major mistake they made that day on Sunday was not telling the referee, the on-field referee, that's Michael Oliver, to go and check
2: the pitch-side monitor. For offsides, it's not the call of the center referee.
4: No, you can't. You can actually go check, especially in situations like this where they were checking, because it was something I would call a misplaced priority for the guys in charge of the VAR on Sunday. Because what they should have checked immediately after they checked and they confirmed that Erling Haaland was onside, the next thing they should have checked after checking if Enzo Fernandez actually touched the ball is to see if he interfered in the ball in any way. And that was what they failed to do, because they didn't check if he interfered. They only checked if he touched the ball, and then told the referee that the goal would stand, because they were checking if he touched the ball, forgetting the rule that states that if you are interfering in the ball that went straight into the back of the net and you are in an offside position, that goal shouldn't stand. And just 2 years ago, Nathan Ake scored a goal similar to this I don't know if you can remember. I think it was also against Manchester United. I think it was also in the derby. I'm not sure it was in the derby, but it was a game against Fulham, in a game where two teams were challenging for the title, or three teams were challenging for the title 2 seasons ago, when Jurgen Klopp's last season in the English Premier League, Manchester City, Liverpool and Arsenal were challenging for the Premier League title that season. And Manchester City won that game 1-0. I think it was against Fulham or UFC Bournemouth. Manchester United scored that goal and somebody was offside, but They said they made an error. At the end of it, they came out to say they made an error. And now, 2 years later, the same error you're making 2 years later. So I feel like if they are coming out with real life consequences, they are announcing this is what we are giving this referee to do. After he made that silly mistake, you are going to sit at home for 3 months. You're going to sit at home for 4 months. You are losing your job as well, because just like someone said yesterday, that the guys in the VAR room yesterday have now put the Manchester United coach Michael Carrick under pressure going into the international break. If he fails to win their game next weekend and probably just get knocked out of the Carabao Cup later tomorrow, whenever they please, there will be pressure on him, and that is one of those things. So if you are going to tell them, if you are going to sack the referees, give them a 4 month ban or a 1 month ban, if you are putting it out in the media, it would make the other referees learn as well.
2: All right, Delapo says it's going to make other referees learn, and that should be the way forward also, because our players, like I mentioned this morning, fans and also managers of these club sides, even owners, they are the one who actually bear the brunt of these decisions by the centre referee on the field of play. So before we talk about African football, we definitely still talk more about some European football, and it starts with the action set to go down later today for Deportivo Alaves. Of course, they'll be up against the Valencia. Spain will be up against Rayo Vallecano. Real Madrid will be up against Elche. But quickly, I threw in that I shared my own sentiment as regards to the conversation or the banter between Kylian Mbappe and Ousmane Dembele, and just as regards the Ballon d'Or. But this is Kylian Mbappe, of course, challenging for the Golden Boot once again in the Spanish La Liga, and decide to take on Elche later tonight. But quickly in the EFL Cup, just to take a look at that, some of these fixtures and how these sides can progress into the next round of the EFL Cup. But the biggest game, of course, happens to be Liverpool against Tottenham Football Club. Ipswich, what can they cause Arsenal later tonight? And of course, Fulham against the West Ham Football Club, Barnsley will be up against Peterborough United, and Reading against the Brentford Football Club.
4: Oh well, for me personally, I don't know. Maybe many people would be thinking the biggest game for tonight is the game between Liverpool and Tottenham Hotspur. It's not. Yes, it's not, because both of them have not really done well so far for me this season to think the game is really big. I'm really, really, really, really interested to see what would happen later tonight when West Ham United, who put 6 past Wrexham over the weekend, what they would do later tonight against Alvaro Avaloa's Fulham, because for Fulham this season, they've not really gotten the results. You look at the games on the pitch of Liverpool, you really watched Fulham, you watched them against Chelsea, watched them against Liverpool, watched the way they played this season. Maybe their performance have not really reflected on the results they've been getting. But then you look at what they've been doing on the pitch of play. It's really been interesting with the way they play. Josh King is a man on form. He has been performing really, really, really well for Avaloa. Many people would remember the performance he gave against Chelsea. And also, maybe you'd also talk about the way he performed against Liverpool Football Club. The pick up the point for me there was the way it took Dominic Szoboszlai away from the ball. That was really interesting to see. I've watched the video countless times, so I want to see how Fulham will perform against West Ham United. They didn't start the championship really well. For people who have been following the championship this season, West Ham United didn't really start well over the last couple of weeks, but the last 1 or 2 weeks now they've been doing so well. Scored six different goal scorers as well against Wrexham on Saturday. So I want to see how well they can perform against Fulham later tonight. But then, so the game between Liverpool and Tottenham Hotspur. Woo! That game is one that I feel like for Tottenham Hotspur coach, he needs to win this game. That is Roberto De Zerbi. He needs to knock out Liverpool Football Club if he still wants to be in charge of this team come October. Because if he fails to, if he get knocked out of the Carabao Cup this season, he was going to give me something that I kind of saw with Ruben Amorim Manchester United last season. Because I know Ruben Amorim's Manchester United got knocked out earlier in the cup. They were not performing well in the league. They got knocked out earlier in the FA Cup as well. And at the end of the day, he got sacked. But for him, for Roberto De Zerbi, he is in charge of this team. He spent close to £400 million in the summer. And then coming into the season, they are yet to score a single Premier League goal. They played 4 score already. They are yet to score. He's doing different. He's trying different styles. And I was saying something on a game yesterday evening. The only player that is currently in their squad that currently plays for Tottenham Hotspur and is part of the squad this season that scored the last Premier League goal for them scored far back on the 11th of May. That was the last time Mathieu Stel scored for them against Leeds United, who really performed well in the English Premier League on Monday night against Newcastle United. So you look at how Tottenham Hotspur have been playing this season. It's not been good for Liverpool Football Club as well. Maybe on the pitch of play, you look at them and you're saying they've been improvements from the first week of the season when they played against Newcastle United to now, even though they failed to score against Fulham, they've been improvements with the way they play. They just need to kind of get the best out of some of their players. Fulham Vitz is a very good player. He has not really been performing well for them. Alexander Isak scored 2 against Ipswich some weeks ago, but then he's not really the man he used to be. So what the coach there, that is the former AFC Bournemouth coach now, I can't remember his name now.
1: Antonio Raiola.
4: What he needs to do is just to get the best out of this the attacking guys he have in this team and get his midfield set up very well. If he can get that, I think Liverpool Football Club can be able to perform really well. But going into the game tonight, I'm seeing a game where Liverpool Football Club would knock out Tottenham Hotspur. They've not really convinced me on the pitch of play. Even their performance have not been good. Even though the last two games they played, they've been able to keep a clean sheet. But they've been able to keep 2 clean sheets. But then they've not really performed really well for me to think they can knock out this Liverpool team. It might take a long time, take probably 120 minutes of football or even get to penalties. But I don't really think Tottenham Hotspur has what it takes to knock out this Liverpool team.
2: All right, the Liverpool thinks that Tottenham Football Club, they don't have what it takes to knock out Liverpool Football Club. But as we're talking about that as well, I can tell you that Carlos Baleba of Manchester United has returned to training. The midfielder is £70 million signing from Brighton and Overbion yet to feature after picking up an injury during preseason and is yet returned to training on the grass at United's current training base. And Carrick is confident that the 22-year-old would be available after the international break. In the words of Michael Carrick, he said he'll be back in and around the group at some point over the next week or so. So that means after internationals, he should be in good shape. So, bit of good news for Manchester United. Who definitely, you say they look depleted in the middle of the pack. Yuri Tielemans, is it the response to what they need in their midfield? You also have Andrew Santos, Kobbie Mainoo, Bruno Fernandes. Well, let's see how that definitely pans out for Manchester United in the coming days, of course, after the international break. But as we're talking about that as well, we have this one from the interesting world of football. Just before we talk about some international games, so we take a look at the world of football. Remember that the Estadio Wanda Metropolitano would host that this year's UEFA Champions League final. And we have that the stadion in Frankfurt, Germany, to host the UEFA Europa League final. But the Allianz Arena, once again, would host the 2028 UEFA Champions League final. And then the 2029 UEFA Champions League final will go down at the Spotify Camp Nou Stadium. So you see, it's definitely going to be a long one, 2028 to 2029, which side want to reach the finals and, of course, win. So you have the Allianz Arena, Chelsea Football Club. I would be hoping to get into the finals of the Champions League, but first it starts with qualification.
4: They're not even qualified
2: it starts with qualification, and then qualification, they get to the finals, and get the win. Why did I say so? Why have I said so? It's all about Chelsea having a track record of winning at the Allianz Arena. Let's quickly move away from that and talk about some bit of international football. We are all City striker Ole McBurnie. He is definitely going to be leading the line of four of that Scotland at this year's international window. Been recalled to the Scotland squad for the first time in 5 years with the new head coach Sebastian Pogogni also included, including 7 uncapped players. So you say that the Scottish national team, let's see what the setup would be like after their performance at the FIFA Men's World Cup. I can also tell you that the Northern Ireland squad has now that Cédric O'Neill and Everton Brendan Graham have kept their places in Northern Ireland squad for the upcoming National League quadruple header. And look at how it can also be Dan Ballard, Paddy McNair, Terry Delvin, and Tual have all returned to the squad after missing the June games. So, Liverpool fullback Connor Bradley, who has not played since January after knee surgery, remains absent and has been joined by, on the sidelines rather, by Preston North End midfielder Ali McCann and Aberdeen's Brad Lyons. So we also move away from that and talk about this one in terms of athletics on the African scene. So how bad is it, Dolapo? This news that London has missed out to Nairobi in the bid to host the 2029 World Athletics Championship.
4: I'm so happy. Like, I am really, really
2: so
4: happy.
2: So it's not even about London missing out now.
4: It's about the first African country that would host the World Athletics Championship. For the first time, they would see an African country host it, and it is Kenya that will be hosting it in 2029. I'm so excited because I think over the last couple of weeks, I've been seeing this, and I've been thinking it's probably going to be London 2029. And
2: they hosted last in 2017?
4: Yeah, so I was thinking it's going to be London 2029, and probably in 2031, it would be Nairobi, Kenya that would get the hosting right. But then I was so happy when I saw the news earlier today. I was writing something, I was writing an assignment, and I shouted where I was, and I was like, this is really, really exciting for Africa, because I've been someone who have been clamoring for one of these African countries to host it. At the point in time, I was saying I want to see Nigeria host a competition like this, but then the truth has done on me. I know very well we are not at that level yet, but I'm so excited for Kenya, and I really, really hope they will be able to host a very good competition. They have good stadiums there in Kenya, and then they still have a whole lot of time to get things ready, to facilitate things very well, and it would bring good revenue for them in Kenya as well, and it would probably also open the door for other African countries and open their eyes to hosting competitions like this. So it's not every time we want to try to host the FIFA World Cup. It's not every time we want to try to host other competitions. We need to look into athletics too, and this is very good from Kenya. And for London, for the UK, it's not good for them, because even the 2031 won't be hosted in London. It will be hosted in Munich in Germany. So they will have to wait for other times now. Maybe try to host the next one in 2034. It's hard for them. I know very well people in London won't be happy about this, especially the guys in the UK.
2: London, I think they've enjoyed that so many benefits. 2012, that Olympics. They saw the World Athletics Championship 2017.
4: Yeah.
2: So you look count the number of events.
4: But then they really wanted to, because I think they put a whole lot into this. Chinese.
2: What I wanted to ask you is, now we've seen Nairobi get the hosting rights to the 2029 World Athletics Championship, and I just want us to recount some of the biggest events that has come to the African scene in the last 2-3 years. And how many?
4: Someone in Botswana.
2: How many get to Nigeria?
4: None.
2: Wow.
4: None. Yeah, we don't have the facilities.
2: We saw the Club World Cup finals, right?
4: Yeah,
2: the Club World Cup, right?
4: Club World Cup.
2: Yes,
4: it was in the US.
2: The FIFA Club World Cup in 2023, when Real Madrid defeated
4: Real
2: Madrid.
4: Yeah.
2: In Morocco.
4: Was in Morocco. Yeah.
2: Yes. So we've seen lots of other events go down on the African scene, not Africa to be precise. But you see, these are going to Kenya as well, and then you see, wow. It can also go to the south, it can go to
4: west. If you have the facilities. The truth of the matter here is, I don't think, as a country right now, Nigeria is not in the position to think of wanting to host competition or to think of wanting to host events. We have to be very honest with ourselves. We don't have top-class stadiums in this country. We don't have top-class facilities to say we want to host a competition. Even our athletes are not getting the right, our athlete does not have the right facilities to even train, come to think of host a major competition. We can't even host a competition within ourselves here. There was a competition that was hosted for the under 15s, under 20s, that you were part of the guys that were in charge of it in this state, and you know how bad the pitch, you were complaining about the pitch of our school to me and telling me how bad the pitch is. And I was even still trying to, so we don't have the facilities. Do you remember there was a competition that went down in Botswana last year.
2: No, months ago.
4: So and you could see they were using they're using stadiums inside their own universities. They were not even using stadiums with them. They were using the ones in the university.
2: They were not using the national.
4: And the stadiums in the university were really so good. So you compare that to Nigeria. How many universities in this
2: you
4: country?
2: You know what? Let Nigeria start with hosting the African Games first before we talk about pitching our tent.
4: We are not doing that in the next 5 years.
2: The world, but Nairobi, the capital of city Kenya, the capital city of Kenya rather, submitted a bid for the 2025 championship but missed out to Tokyo, and the city Kasarani Stadium is being renovated before the African Cup of Nations AFCON finals in 2027, which strengthened its case as a host venue. Remember, the next African Cup of Nations also will go down there in Kenya. Three African nations set to co-host. Dolapo, before we leave, let's talk about the latest ATP and WTA rankings, where Yannick Sinner, Alexander Zverev, and Carlos Alcaraz, they still retained their order in the men's game, but Ben Shelton, the beaten finalist, moved up five places to be fourth in the world ranking. And for Novak Djokovic, of course, dropping further down the pecking order, seven places to be placed world number 12 presently. And in the women's game, it's all about Elin Rybakina overtaking Aryna Sabalenka as the world number one. Now it's about these two ladies, Jessica Pegula, Coco Gauff, beaten semi-finalist. They also maintain their position as the number three and number four. But the biggest mover happens to be Qinwen Zheng. They're in the WTA rankings, of course, moving up 69 places. She was ranked 101 going into the games, and she's now 52nd. Remember, she is the reigning Olympic champion.
4: Yeah, well, very good for Qinwen Zheng. Getting that 69 places is a lot, and that was, I'm really, really happy for her. Hopefully
2: that was because continue. Of the run she also gave getting to the
4: I think she had a pretty good second half of 2026. She has really been good.
2: She was injured for about
4: She was injured for the first 6 months of the year, so really good second half of the year that she has had for herself, and hopefully she can continue this in 2027. But for the male, Zverev is now second, and now Yannick Sinner has moved third. Alcaraz is first currently, so that's one way or the other would make it very interesting to see in 2027. I mean, Alcaraz have moved third currently and Zverev is second, so Sinner currently first. It would be interesting to see how 2027 would come out for us, because starting from the Australian Open, I know very well for someone, Carlos Alcaraz wants to come out there and try to give his all, want to get back to the number one. Yannick Sinner as well. Last year it was all about who would stop these two guys, who would stop Yannick Sinner, who would stop Carlos Alcaraz. But now Zverev has come into it, and now that he has won two Grand Slam this year, he would want to come into 2027 to very well. And you know very well that he's the most experienced of this guy, he's the oldest, and he would want to just take his place very well. And for someone, he should not be performing next year. He should just retire before December. Novak Djokovic, he should just wrap it up. He has done his best.
2: The Lapo says that Novak Djokovic should wrap it up, but I can tell you that former world number four Jack Draper will not play again this season, but says he is aiming to return to the tour at the start of next year. Thank you so much, everyone who has been a part of the program. I've done this alongside the Lapo. I am Sam, your sports captain. I'll say 200 rest of the day, and bye for now.

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0: 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I'm Kenny Durotilu. First, the headlines. AU delegation visits INEC to assess election preparedness ahead of 2027. Court stops Oyo from appointing parallel Arasa Adu. On the foreign scene, South African police hunt killers of seven women near Johannesburg. In sports, Kenya to host 2027 World Athletics Championships. Stay tuned for details of these and more. A delegation from the African Union, AU, has paid a visit to the Independent National Electoral Commission, INEC, as part of the union's pre-election and needs assessment mission to Nigeria ahead of the 2027 general elections. The delegation, led by Demeke, former Minister of Foreign Affairs of the Federal Democratic Republic of Ethiopia, was received at the commission's headquarters in Abuja by the acting chairman of INEC, Professor Rhoda Gumas. Demeke stated that the aim of the AU is to assess Nigeria's preparation in areas of voter registration, application of electoral technology, logistics, funding, inclusion, and transparency, among others. He stressed the need to identify potential gaps before, during, and after the general elections. Away from that, the presidential candidate of the Nigeria Democratic Congress, NDC, in the 2027 general election, Peter Obi, has asked the University of Nigeria, Ntuka, UNN, to release his academic records following a legal action seeking the certified true copies of his university certificates. Obi, a 1984 Bachelor of Arts degree holder in philosophy from UNN, said in a statement on social media that he has no objection to the call for the release of his results, saying that candidates seeking elective positions should be willing to subject themselves to public scrutiny. He agrees that his academic records should be published. Obi subsequently challenged other presidential candidates to make their education qualifications and other relevant records available for public scrutiny. In Oyo State, the authorities have called on residents and traditional rulers around the Old Oyo National Park Forest Reserves to collaborate with security agencies and the state government in their efforts to curb banditry in the area. The Deputy Governor, Barrister Bayo Lawal, made the call during an assessment tour of the Operation Burst base that was attacked along the Igbeti Igboho Road in Olorunsogo local government area in the early hours of Sunday. The state officials were received by the Onigbeti of Igbeti, Oba Bashir Abioye, and the leader of the troops, Lieutenant Colonel Innocent, who briefed them on the incident. A witness said the attackers riddled the facility with bullets before setting the security posts and an operational vehicle within the premises ablaze before being repelled by the security personnel stationed at the base. Briefing newsman Barrister Bayo Lawal said no life was lost in the attack, which occurred at about 5 a.m. on Sunday. While urging the residents of the community to collaborate with the security agents, he pledged that the state government will provide necessary support to rebuild and fortify the security post.
1: There's a village down there. The GOC proactively deployed troops to that particular village, Bacha village. That's the direction from where the bandits approach this end. And incessantly, bandits were coming from that particular village. Let me use this opportunity to send a strong note of warning to those people living around that village. That number one, if they see something, they must say something. If they harbor bandits, they will be the first victims when our government and the military exercises are being carried out. So they must push them out to us for arrest. A strong warning, particularly for our locals, our indigents, our young men that patronize Bani by way of taking lithium and other solid minerals, is to desist.
0: Illinois State High Court sitting in Ibadan has restrained the state government from appointing or installing a parallel Aresadu of Iresadu in Surulere, local government area. In his pronouncement, Justice K.A. Adedokun directed the state government, the Emiolu ruling house, and the kingmakers not to appoint anybody else to the stool while the Oba Abraham Wirede is on the throne. The Commissioner for Local Government and Chieftaincy Matters, Ademolajo, had directed the chairman of Surulere Local Government in September 2025 and September 2026 to begin the process of nominating another Aresadu. However, the court restrained the parties from taking any step on the matter pending the hearing and final determination of the case. The order followed a suit filed by Oba Adeyeye. The judge said the applicant's right to the throne is under threat and requires the protection of the court. Meanwhile, some residents have expressed concern over the rising cost of food items as families continue to struggle to make ends meet amid high cost of living. 32FM's Husna Adamu reports that food prices are currently not stable in the market. According to her, checks have shown that many families cannot afford 3 square meals in a day. Investigation by a reporter reveals that some families take 2 meals per day, while several others manage to eat once a day. A food seller at the Mokola Monday Market, who simply gave her name as Mrs. Mary, said the traders now record low patronage as buyers can hardly afford to buy foodstuff. Another trader named Mrs. Bolu said the buyers come to the market with complaints that they can hardly raise money for food.
2: Look at it now. Before you buy one cup rice, it's very difficult. Like I said, if your water, maybe a bag, we sit 100 naira. Before we can buy one cup of rice, 250, 300, it's very difficult for us. We will help for you people.
0: On the foreign scene, South African police say that they are currently racing to crack the killings of at least 7 women whose bodies have been found east of Johannesburg in 2 months. The country has one of the world's highest homicide rates, but the discovery of the women's bodies, partially naked and battered, has sparked fresh anxiety and raised fears that a serial killer or group of killers may be involved. 5 bodies were said to have been recovered in just 1 week, police said. The security agency said they are still investigating whether they are dealing with one perpetrator, a group of men, behind the murder of the women. Now in sports, Kenya will become the first African country to host the World Athletics Championships after winning the rights to stage the 2029 edition of the competition. Kenya beat bids from London, Munich and Rome to secure the hosting rights. The decision was announced after a council meeting of World Athletics, the global governing body for track and field, in Budapest, Hungary. World Athletics President Sebastian Coe said the decision was not an easy one, as 4 cities had submitted bids to host the 2029 and 2031 championships. The 2031 World Athletics Championships will be held in Munich, Germany. In entertainment, American filmmaker and actor Tyler Perry has said he has no plans to marry, citing the financial consequences he has seen people face after divorce. Perry spoke while promoting his latest film, Why Did I Get Married Again?, the 3rd installment in his popular marriage-themed franchise. According to him, several people he knows who were financially successful lost their wealth after divorce. Perry said the issue is not about marriage, but about the divorce pandemic, as people who are close to him got broke following a divorce. For breaking news and happenings around the area, call us or send a text and WhatsApp message to 0704 0704-700-4949. 0704-700-4949. You can also send us an email at news@32fmnews@gmail.com. Well, that's it on the news at 4 p.m. on 32FM 94.9. Here's a quick recap of the headlines. EU delegation visits INEC to assess election preparedness ahead of 2027. Court stops Oyo from appointing parallel Aresadu. On the foreign scene, South African police hunt killers of seven women near Johannesburg. And in sports, Kenya to host 2029 World Athletics Championships. That ends the news at 4 p.m., edited by Akinwale Abuluwade. I'm Kenny Durotiru. Good afternoon, and thanks for listening.
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0: Fly me up so I till I find myself talking with the most high. Some things in me I don't demand. Okay, see the goal. Live on, live on, live on. Just see you don't have better side.

pussy wants. All right, just gone by there was the song Awolo, the remix by Fido and Tiwa Savage. Welcome, it's the Home Run on 94.9 32 FM, the laughter station. And of course, we're filling the world with laughter and of course, bringing smiles and happiness your way right here on this dial. And my name is King Kenny, by the way. On the show on Tuesdays, we like to do the song requests for you, and that's where you get to send us a text message telling us what song you like to hear this time, and we'll hook you up with that song. The only restriction being that it's circular songs and not gospel songs. All right, so any song you like to hear, be throwback, more recent songs, or say some alter kind of vibe, that works as well. All right, so send us a text message. The number is 0906-2000-949. 0906-2000-949 for text messages. 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It's a home run right here on 32 FM with King Kenny. I do this one. It's called Babies at a Crime, Rema.

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is still your Laughter Station 32 FM 94.9. The home run, the song request is about to wrap up. I'll quickly acknowledge some of the messages that we had on the show. From this one, this person asked for Burn It Up by R. Kelly, but there was no name there. Would have loved to acknowledge with a name, but there's no name of that message. Opemi from Idikon says we should play him Beautiful Baby by Bracket. Already played that. That one features Flavor. Let's see if we can take some from Facebook. Of course, Victor, Aoki Victor, asked for Life Anagaga by Timaya and MI. All right, shout out to you, Victor. That was a new one, interesting song. New introduction to some songs on our playlist on the show. That's what the show is about. Of course, filling your songs and knowing what you like. And of course, adding that to our own, you know, music bank, if you like. All right, so shout out to him. I'll take one more. That's okay. This one, Hello King Kenny. I came from Toronto. You asked for the song Rumors by Timex Social Club. He certainly enjoyed that one with his subsequent message. Shout out to you, Aki. All right, we have to go. Thank you for joining us on the home run for today, the 15th of September 2026. It returns tomorrow for the game show. You want to catch that at 4:10 p.m. We'll leave you with this one from Skills. It's called Jugo. My name's King Kenny.

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1: I can't believe that with Georgia. I'm going to be a small boy, BT or Rocker Golodra, and what he wants to go for at Lane, you know, show you. Kim Bosado or do me pay or do any or ever force it. And I pay you a shame to the category to belong to me. But all the same, since we're JP, we should talk about Nadia. If we are John Woolley, go to Manuko, and I like to watch in the ship. While Sobel Kashirin, you're so pay, Tobas of Pay, Kuboro Jali, Kujali, or go to Pasaka, which must be on Ali. So, hey, right, thank you, Muro. You have to take a photo of your boss, you know, you pay. That's what I'm telling you, see. Come up with you, what to the landing? Or modern mill. If all land in the anti-citalet, you won't buy back, but you want to diamond in England. Rhyme Stalin, you need that substance here. A man came in, I can't know where, but substance abuse. Science is psychology. Substance here, Momok, a diamond, ah, really? Only clever.
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All right, it's high time we move to the paid segment, paid for segment of this show this evening. That is the Olandia Zone. Okay, all right, let's go for commercial breakfast. Then when we come back, we continue with it. Thank you.

0: Thank you for being with us again. We are moving to the next segment, like I told you earlier on. And this segment is sponsored by Hollandia Yogurt. We call it Hollandia Zone. Hollandia Yogurt in three flavors. We are going to talk about that. You got it how you want it. Good afternoon, Abi. Good evening, good morning to you, Dola Kwegede.
1: Good afternoon, or good evening to you, Abim Balalami.
0: All right, open your full Hollandia Yogurt as it is now. The red dairy, tiki, tea creamy, and the nutritious. We have it in three flavors, the sweetened.
1: We have the strawberry and also the vanilla in two major sizes, the 1 liter and also the 315 ml on the go.
0: All right, this is the time to move it away from the normal conversation to when to drink it, the morning rush, the break time, and after a match, and at the same time, on your way home, to sip something very chill.
1: Well, good question, but for me personally, that should be the morning rush. When I'm rushing out of the door, I grab my Hollandia Yogurt's nourishing breakfast, sorted without stress.
0: We will get to listen to our people from home too, which flavor you prefer and what time you prefer to consume them, or which one do you prefer to a particular flavor. As the case is now, this is our second week, like we told you in the first edition, that we are going to have it twice a week. We only had one last week, and this week we are going to have today and tomorrow as well. Like I said earlier on, we are back in the Hollandia Zone. Quick catch up for anyone just joining us. Hollandia Yogurt is made from a real milk, so it has that thick feel when you pour it. That creamy pool, and it leaves you properly nourished, not just full. You understand now? Not just for you to get belly full, just to have something good inside of you.
1: Proper yogurt, the one you drink and you feel very happy. Well, for just like Crystal made mention the other time, some people like to drink Hollandia yogurt while they're watching football, or maybe after halftime, you take your Hollandia yogurt after you watch with your friend. That halftime moment, you need something that eats different while you are waiting for the second half.
0: Mine is always during lunchtime, small break at work, you know, you get a mussel or a wrap of amala, white one, and you combine it with one kind of ogbuffe like that. You put a cup of yogurt like that, you combine the two together, and you see you have a nice time for a long time. That's when I like my own most.
1: Proper Yoruba man. He wants amala with yogurt, you know. After you take amala finish, then watch a very good game at night or in the evening or in the afternoon as well, maybe on Saturdays. Just sip the cold Hollandia yogurt. Some people prefer the vanilla one, some want the strawberry, and some want the sweetened. But then maybe we should just listen to other people as well and hear from them to know the type of yogurt they really like to take and when they like to take.
0: I would like you to make a preference first. You really would like, you know, drinks. I want yogurt, the sweetened, the vanilla, or the strawberry.
1: Yogurt is yogurt. Hollandia yogurt is the best. And then I take it anyone. The one I want, anyone. It could sit your law.
0: What about a time like this? I think this is from minutes to 6 o'clock. Mm. Like you are heading home at this moment and you just get stuck in the kind of a traffic, a congestion like that. You just do I have one inside the car?
1: The 315 ml is always everywhere. Just pick it up. The strawberry 315 ml would go. In a time like this, especially if it's chilled.
0: Some people like to say milk is milk, but there is a kind of difference between Hollandia yogurt and other milks like that. So I think whether it is sweetened, vanilla, or strawberry, whichever one I lay my hand upon in a traffic like that, has it ever happened to you? But you cause traffic, I want to mind your bosho.
1: I don't know where Krista is coming from, man.
0: No,
1: I
0: said to God, it has happened on occasion. It has happened to me as a person. General gas. We were stuck to the level that
1: it was not moving at all.
0: We were there for 2 hours. I removed my shirt, removed my trouser. I only had boxer, not even singlet, and I played barista.
1: It's such an occasion. Just look for someone on the go. Just grab that your 315 ml Hollandia you got and just sip it, and then keep waiting for the traffic to move. But then it's not a good situation to be in, you know, just being inside the traffic and wait. 2 hours is a long
0: time. I don't think it's a bad idea if you allow people to contribute at this moment, because majority of us, we have one or two things to say about their experience when it comes to the best time to consume a particular flavor of Hollandia, either the sweetened, the blackberry, or the vanilla. You know, it depends sometimes. Sometimes people will tell you, I like to take this kind of thing in the morning because of so flavor it has. In the afternoon, I like to take this. It depends. It varies per person. So, a plate of rice now, you know. Some people prefer a bowl of anything. But for me, when it is amala, it is okay. Just add a glass of maybe vanilla, you know.
1: Or the sweetened Hollandia yogurt, just to take it. So, yeah, let's try to pick a call or two and then listen to people at home. Tell us the type of Hollandia yogurt you like. Is it the sweetened, the strawberry, or the vanilla? And also, tell us the moment of the day you like to take your Hollandia yogurt.
0: All right, the numbers to call in to join the show this evening is 070-55 080-947-000949. You can also dial us on +234-9062-000949. Onadia's one is the segment on Reggae This Evening. You got it and you want it. Probably sponsored by Olandia. You got it. Hello, who do we have there?
2: Hello.
0: Hello, good evening. Eba Agbo, okay?
2: Good evening, sir.
0: Yes, sir.
2: Alapo Fichas.
0: Ah, Ijoba. Oh, yeah, find your everyday moment. I trust you. Hey, what do you love
2: it? What do you love? I like to take it on Sunday.
0: On Sundays?
2: In the evening on Sunday, just put it in my book.
0: Which of the flavors do you prefer?
2: Hello?
0: Which of the flavors? The strawberry, the vanilla, or the sweetened one?
2: Strawberry.
0: Alright, that's a good one from Tassel. Like what's the Joba?
1: That one goes well for holy water. Works very well for Charles.
0: It reminds me, him choosing Sunday as the only day to consume Olandia yogurt reminds me of those years when you have to take rice only on Christmas.
1: Jollof rice only on Christmas.
0: No. Rice regularly. Then rice used to be for Christmas, not every day consumption like this. Yes, now that's what we experience.
1: Well, that's really interesting because I think in our own era, rice is a food everybody eats almost every day. You eat rice in the morning, you eat rice in the afternoon, in the night, every time.
0: We are getting to let's listen to someone else, whatever they've got to say. Hello. Hello, good evening. Yes, you are on with Olandia Zone.
3: Okay, this is Abdulhakim from the Deacon.
0: Abdulhakim with Deacon, whatever moment. Emula said, Doko Dana.
3: Yeah. And man like that. Oh, you know, if you like it, Olandia meat, Olandia yogurt, you will like it.
1: So that's it, sweetened Olandia yogurt, yes.
3: Yes.
1: What time of the day do you like to take your Olandia yogurt?
3: The time I want to be with my wife at middle night.
1: So you prefer to buy that 1 liter Olandia you got?
3: Because it's going to give me more power.
0: In the land of duty.
1: So,
0: okay, thank you so much for your contribution this evening. Ferrari.
1: Yeah.
3: You're welcome.
0: Lori, consumption of this stuff. Well, maybe we should allow somebody else to make contribution because time is fast spent. We only have like a minute to depart this place. It is still Olandia's own, sponsored by Olandia you got. You got it and you want it. Hello. Who do we have here?
4: Hello. Good evening.
0: Good evening to you too.
4: This is Mr. Pro from Morita.
0: You're welcome, sir.
4: You know what? I bought that strawberry.
0: Okay.
4: For the family.
0: Okay.
4: And before I knew it, I finished it before I...
0: You finished the 1 liter?
4: Before a circle of a night. To be honest, I didn't know I finished it. When I finished, my wife now said, where is the strawberry I bought? I said, the thing is linking. I have to lie that it's linking, so I have to buy another one.
0: Thank you so much for your contribution. This will be the last one we'll pick this evening. Jalapo, I want to be a living witness to that as well too. I swear to God, there's never been a time I will buy Olandia yogurt and I will say I want to keep for another time. I swear I will adjust it.
1: So the 1 liter might not just be enough for you. Probably if you want to buy for the family. The 1 liter is for the family. But then, buy the 1 liter, take it home and then get a 315 ml for the go.
0: Alright, as we say bye-bye this evening on this segment of the show, we would like to tell you to enjoy every moment of yours. Olandia yogurt is a real deal. Thick, creamy, and nutritious. I'm happy about that, mate. Thank you.

be se mo imi omo yin ore yin ololufe yin to yin adegbola the one and only international show to se kini to ni NAFDAC number another one is what is a counterfeit monsi asiko iso fun yin pe e ma gbe kuro e ma ba wa gbo radio wa 94.9 32 fm fe yin

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1: Hello.
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2: hear
4: God can live like this for 7 weeks
2: in fact
4: police don't think God
2: and he said eh ka gbo pe pe omi lo danu
3: thank you Jesus
2: imagine ko affect ese omi didi ko to affect ese keta won
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3: ami
2: ah e gbadura to
1: You see. Hello, Papa Jebidon. So ma un je be ni abi kin lo lo do fun won. Ko un je.
6: Je do be ko fe run ko run.
1: Ah. Ba du won le ma un je ni sa.
4: Lai seran.
0: Dele. At times I dey wonder which kind pikin you be. Who dey born you ni abi dey create you separate.
1: You know this, say, you know they okay.
0: What they come be this away at what you call them? They what they away get to do? Just they do your papa. And they come, Una, now they make me vex. Now, Una, don't forget, say, I tell Una, say, I see Revelation, say, daddy, for.
4: True. We don't even forget.
0: Una, don't forget.
4: We don't forget. Now, because
0: now, he don't come for.
6: He dey sympathize with him.
0: Now see, delay. Delay, calm down. Calm down. What is the meaning of this? Where you see this one from?
1: Now in friend I go meet now, Baba Ajebidon.
0: Ajebidon?
1: Eh, now in friend.
6: Now that is friend.
0: Daddy.
1: Mbona, you friend. Just eat this.
0: Okay. I go take day okay. See what then they talk here, now be the solution. Now we day here, they thank God. We they pray. You go they carry me. What they leave one do? Is it more thank God say no pass like this?
1: Let's make I say some words to you and I don't talk up. Now why if I pass me in chop him?
0: In chop. Me chop leave now. Go team B. Okay, give your papa leave me a chop. Give and leave make a chop. See, may we thank God say God no let them pass their die. See, people like you, them four, they die. Thank God.
7: Thank you, Jesus.
1: Thank you. Thank you. See, me say king, you want to be king. Order! Anytime we order, I like back on, order. When we know them, I be on floor, order. Amen.

0: All of us just there, now he only beat us while he fall down. We just pray all this thing they pay now in vain. He know what he do. So Mo just go inside a bed.
1: Mo leave that one.
0: He in pain. I know they sympathize with him, no day, Lano. What is the little
2: one more? If now your papa for, and he say, the minute, the minute, I just go in with him.
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1: Here, you can borrow my favorite pen, the Big Crystal Original.
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1: 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I shook it, blew into it, and nothing happened. Then, the invigilator handed me a Big Crystal.
0: Wow, it flows smoothly.
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4: Let's pray.
0: We are set.
4: Are we ready to pray?
0: We are set.
4: Father, in Jesus' name.
5: Amen.
4: Father, in the name of Jesus.
5: Amen.
6: Yes.
4: Yeah, you get it.
6: I like that hand.
4: Father, in the mighty name of Jesus.
5: Amen.
4: Heavenly Father, we say thank you.
5: Thank you, Lord
6: Jesus.
4: Thank you for bringing us to church this morning.
5: Thank
4: you, Jesus, because you are good and your mercy is enduring for
5: all.
4: Accept our thanks and praises in the name of Jesus.
5: Amen.
4: Father, we have come before you today once again to praise you, to listen at your feet. Come and dwell in our midst today in the name of Jesus. I shall not but pray for our Father in the Lord.
5: Yes.
4: We pray that you lay your healing
7: hands.
8: Condition.

0: beg, you don't do, you don't stand up. 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
2: Yes.
1: We pray. Not a joke.
3: I want to humble myself.
1: No, no, no, a joke.
0: The Lord sees your eyes.
1: Father, Lord, we pray that you lay your healing hands on your son in the name of Jesus.
4: Amen.
1: Perfect is healing in the name of Jesus.
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1: 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Because

0: no, my pen has stopped.
1: Here, you can borrow my favorite pen, the Big Crystal Original.
0: Oh, your favorite pen?
1: Yes. Last term, my pen died in an exam. I shook it, blew into it, and nothing happened. Then, the invigilator handed me a Big Crystal.
0: Wow, it flows smoothly.
1: And writes up to 3 kilometers. That's why I trust it.
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0: 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Say cry of Jeremiah. 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
3: Open to Revelation.
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3: 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He gave you a deco. 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
3: 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Therefore, remember from where you are falling. 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
0: I should not cry it again.
3: Repent.
0: Waiting, the Bible, the way they give you. Numbers, Nani, come on, send it here. You won't carry it. You won't carry it. You won't carry it. You won't carry it.
3: No.
0: I only come send the numeric of La Becca. Oh, they be on carry it.
3: You know they align with what happened this morning.
0: You don't concern you.
3: It concern me. I go there for church, man of God go they fall down. He no go good now. See, daddy, therefore repent from where you fall. To do the deeds that you did at first. Or else, I am coming to you and I will remove your lampstand out of its place. Unless you repent. 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
7: Mo fe le down bayi.
6: And you what?
7: You fell.
6: I fell down.
7: Yeah.
6: Ah, Jesus.
7: Ah. Mumbang church, mumbang. We come with our pet dollars. We are angeling there. So we come for some time. We come angeling on Sabbath at the service. One later, there to me pe our command dollars. Where? Yeah. We come on with Jerry cooking red hot.
6: Oh, fell down.
7: I was just there. Moje, for a moment, that's all I did. Oh, mommy going marry me. Come on, Shanu.
6: So what can you have? What me did?
7: What's this one?
6: I play, play. Eh, we, eh, only katolo fishy. 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Eh, ma domi, uti kini? Only katolo fishy. 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
3: Richard,
6: eh, get him. Kalo mo katolo fishy. O subu, o si kalapa. What if toba kalori?
3: Abi toba gabelori.
6: Abi toba.
8: If someone had break,
6: mm-hmm.
8: is a very tedious
6: problem. Adam, you say it's orami, it's oranye for a man that can feel do we pay a silly wo, a jaw feel do we pay only kati
9: orami she.
6: A man that can grab the we pay, we believe can so we pay un bubolo si sepo funeri. 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
6: eh
7: ma ba mi wasu
6: emi o ba yin wasu
7: ejo
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7: wasu
6: emi pastor adaro wasu e ti gbobi be se ma le mi bi ba nkan ti mo so ni
7: kan sir ato ti won le tin ta wasu ninu joy o ta jani ke ba won wasu
6: ma so fun mi be kin denu so
3: yes no dey talk like
6: ma so fun mi be kin denu so emi ati baba e deni wa
7: yes
6: eh
7: get the bat here
6: eh
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12: Just
13: read
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13: you
9: 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Yes, because of what you said.
11: Ma fi ọba spank yin dan. 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
9: respect
12: you. I okay. You are talking to my father like that.
14: Don't
12: dey
14: talk.
12: Maybe
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13: Wait, just something like this,
9: now you go do like this. You don't want to say my body fragile.
15: Fragile.
9: I'm fragile.
13: So your body is fragile.
9: Your body is fragile. Please, don't give him that one, please.
15: Mama, order.
9: Mama, order. 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
13: Boys and girls, I present to you the recent broken hand. Who is our choir code?
9: Mo rò pé mi
14: lọ.
13: Ladies and gentlemen, I introduce to you the latest man with a broken hand.
9: Well, you call me latest.
7: When I do my own before you come.
12: Kill her, you say.
7: No, but don't come in here. Did you post me in the chair?
13: We have the subordinate here.
12: Is the main one that.
13: All right. We have the main broken man. And this is the latest. 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
2: 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And you are that I'm on a pay on the one today. That's it, Bobo Boy. 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
1: you
2: are so. That's
1: more
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0: 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maybe in the time in the moment, not the law, not the law. But some people time me, I can manage it. They go see that too. 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I want for Lodu. 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I think about Abalatimo, when he had him back at Kuba and Tore, Abalaye, that was the wife one time.

I want up, and I got off, and run. Tell me, and then go to get me, tell me, to lay a year. Medical for Allah. You want Nico to put them back, keep Amazon. Tabuko, what Bamini, radio says, I want it 32 FM. Leg Bay Premier, Nima Colombi. What Babila go better on Tuesday? A tore, Toro Bule, Bosio Lopanaba. I let on Jenny, I want you once, one more grammar letter about now, one more. My room, we are not in the music, no, alone, in Jordan, music, no, to my dad, no. Jadita, what time to have him? Beria came up that. All Babina go better on Tuesday, I go better. In my road day, the Ime, I will never my road do this if I only want to pay. And the devil, no cocker. But I want to have just make my news. The agreement, the agreement, or go to the budget, immunity, or what tag or so. Yes, I went to tell what was the first tennis week. And what they could do, I'm not going to be out, no, Yagaku, I know, and then you lay to that one going up. What's supporting with the girl you? What about the boy, my young man? Oh, yeah. She wasn't that one, you lay. She wasn't that way, Yagaku. Or a better no, let John Blodia dear no, ah, they look what I look where one. I put them back here, I'm sorry. You took a little to the number before you. You took a number before you. You took a little to the number before you. And they can say, come on, I'm going to be in the it's a long call. Boya, I say, investment in the old world, right back. Oh, I'm going to go to the number of Google. Oh, man, I want to go to one, not to many, I want to be ready. And you want to, what does it do? I'm saying, no, I'm better. Go see you. Oh, I've been traveling on the web, boy. Ah, you don't sorry. Visa, papa, my own name. At the visa, I don't want to get to the border. Would be one more land. What's it? Papa won't let you. Ile. Ah, it'll be all the dollar. Sele lo wa ara lowo won je ni ogba ile re ati owo ile to wo ile to wo ile ati le gaga obo buju kankan kan be

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0: music, and special appearances from your favorite celebrity. Come make memories, have fun, and taste Indomie your way. 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Good for
1: you. 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
3: Cancel this wedding.
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3: Abba, since last month.
4: Ah, pastor, continue the wedding. 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Yay!

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always a signal mo man so fun wa dada but it depends on you lati choose a signal ti lati mo bo se fe faragba bo se fe wo sakun olu fe fi wo signal ti ninu igbeyawo abi ninu relationship and let me remind you this if you see that your relationship is not working for you keep as in stop pushing hard stop pushing it it is not working for you this thing is like L for you stop pushing it I beg 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

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there is love you join hands together to do so many things to do this thing together it's a teamwork you need to share with if you want your marriage to work you can't do it alone not only you as a woman not only you as a man you need your wife's support you need your husband's support you can't do it alone is it the sexual part is it the physical part the mentally part the mental part ninu 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
0: 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Yes, sir. 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
2: 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To be take.
0: Yes, sir.
2: Was it's 41 today.
0: Wow. Yes, it's sobe, it's sobe. Sobe.
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0: You said it last week.
2: She's not in Nigeria.
0: Yes, you told me. You told me last week. Glory to Sobe.
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2: 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Seems as if you mirrored my marriage.
0: Marriage, okay.
2: 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Oh, I want me two ba won get alone one get there. It's a part of the way to show love.
0: Yes.
2: Because mo fe ka wo okunrin mo pe on the average 95% of marriage is always in a situation that the husband will be older. And hence, for the way I will be if a sister one. Be any chill. 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
0: I think I love
2: you. Then call your that is the end. You go to my call your column party woman. He was he will come back. Loma mirror, Loma call. 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
0: Yes, sure.
2: 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These are part of example stay your bodo iyen unje omo ni o.
0: Yes, because that is what she wants.
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0: ami
2: only can care because one way or the other maybe she may get in contact with you. I'd already given
0: I will love that. I will love that.
2: I wish you help me wish her a very, very, very happy birthday.
0: Yes.
2: God bless my family, you know. Then secondly, I just had any console wrong for maybe a gathering. I want to be there.
0: Okay, sir.
2: Whatever you are planning, I promise to bring my wife too.
0: Thank you,
2: so
0: sir.
2: So you'll be able to.
0: Yes. We are having our laughter fest. Yes, laughter fest. October 4th.
2: Is that October 4th? Okay.
0: Fourth of October. On the 4th. So we are having our laughter fest. Definitely, I will be saying it. I will be talking about it before Kintoku Lorieto.
2: Later.
0: So yes sir. I would love to see you, sir, mommy. Thank you so much, daddy. God bless you for me. Yes, sir.
2: I love you talking about when you marry a very good wife as a man, you just believe that your children will be successful in life. And so shall it.
0: It is
2: well with you.
0: Thank you so much. My regards to mommy too. Thank you. And the celebrant. Yes, sir. And the celebrant. Sister Tolulokpe, I am saying a happy birthday to my namesake. This is a big shout out to you. I don't know, maybe you're listening to me, but I am saying a big shout out birthday to you. Lagbara Olorun epe layo. Ese 41 e ma se 100 loruko Jesu. In riches, in wins, in glory, in with sound health, in Jesus name. Amen. To you toothless, in Jesus name.
2: Amen.
0: Happy birthday.
2: Amen.
0: And I love you. Cheers to your new age.
2: You.
0: Yes, sir.
2: I'm recording
0: sir. Oh, thank you. That's lovely, sir. That's lovely, sir. Thank yes, sir. Yes, sir. Yes, sir. Thank you so much, sir. Yes, sir. Yes, sir. Yes, sir. Yes, sir. Yes, sir. Yes, sir. Yes, sir. Yes, sir. Yes, sir.
3: Sugar mommy, sugar daddy, oh yeah, oh. Yeah, no, sago, she know. If you're not my daddy, give it to me, mom.
0: 0906.
3: Did you say that? Only me, Japan. Our guys, only, yeah.
0: 0906-2000-949. Tabika is 0705-5000-949. Tabi 0809-7000-949. 0809-7000-949. Hello.
4: Hello,
0: Ekalema.
4: Ekalema,
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4: I am
0: no one
4: for this.
0: Yes,
4: ma,
0: mi ma, mi Jesu.
4: I am
0: mi Jesu Christi. Mi Jesu.
4: Foundation at FSC, the ball was.
0: Mi Jesu.
4: Mi
0: Jesu.
4: Mary Ogun.
0: Mi Jesu.
4: Our Maria Yari.
0: Mi Jesu.
4: Putin to Leonida.
0: Mi Jesu Christi.
4: Rotes for Lane, O Lagbara.
0: Mi Jesu.
4: Opalopo, the name so much your liar to put with that the theorotir. 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
4: Jesus Ale ti yan lo so ba ohun ti gogo
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4: Olorun ti gogo
0: Amen Jesus Christ
4: E ma gbiyanju ki na ni su ba won okunrin ti won ba fe gbo won gbo e ti o ba gbo ko le gbo Cherin tin do obirin mi okunrin omo kan le

Laughter Fest, October 4th, as in October on the 4, 1, 2, 3, 4 of October. Ni race course in Badon. That's March. Race course ni no Adama Sigba Stadium. Race course ni Adama Sigba Sadbo Stadium. Ibe lati March. Happy theater, Ibe last machine race course in bad. Or join ye. A guest who lure in tumbo. Benny. Nibati. King Dr. Saidu Shupa. Ti won mo lulu. Ton mo lulu koren si wa ni bad. Or join ye my love. Ofeni o. Ofeni, just come and catch. As in, come and catch phone. I wa cruise lo join. You're gonna love that day, like you're gonna catch cruise. Yeah. You want to see Tolu Orete, you want to meet me, I'll be there live and direct at Laughter Fest, 32 FM Laughter Fest, 2026. It's going to be a banger. So, Eje Kapa Dembe. Kingo. Ago merin role le to bere loke yi oni lu korin bura won hello e kale omo call n gbe o nge call ni eyin to e fe join Tolu Orente fans club Tolu Orente fans club true Tolu Orente fans club you love Tolu Orente with your heart you love Tolu Orente with good love with heart love you love this program you love me you love Tolu Orente eni fe olorun lara eyin te fe join Tolu Orente fans club e lo sori WhatsApp mi WhatsApp number mi 070-81-60-30-19 Elo sibe, ke ko sibe yupe efe join Tolu Orente fans club kin hadi and I will send the link to you. 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

0: Faridibo, Faribido, Damilola, Ekweto, Ekushe Opolo, you're doing a wonderful job. 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Okay, sir. 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Yeah, I want to say something. 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
0: 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Eshi goni.
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0: 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Yes, sir.

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0: 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Yes, ma.
1: 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We ma fe ko ma de nlo ti. 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
1: 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In a chat, it was 2 years ago.
0: Okay, et kokon date 2 years before ke to marry.
1: Also, that I married me.
0: Okay. How many years in the marriage in ke to kuro nbe?
1: 2 years.
0: 2 years. She bi mo sibe.
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1: Modeli
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0: Okay. 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Eshegoni, God bless you. 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But she worry. 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Sheri nkan te mi ma support ni wi pe you can still survive in your marriage. 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Thank you for being the man. The shoulder I lean on. 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Thank you. I love you now. 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I love you now. And I will love you forever. Thank you. I love you. Odaro and Yululu Femi. 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I love you, her. 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
0: Arugbo ojo eleru ni.
1: Ancient of this people in
0: Oba awon oba.
1: The King of Kings.
0: Emi ni to nje
1: emi. I am that I am.
0: Alagbara teniko to.
1: The mighty one that no one is something.
0: Olorun to mo bere to mo
1: ko. God that knows the beginning and the end.
0: Alpha ti Omega.
1: He is the Alpha and the Omega.
0: Ipa to wonu ipa.
1: Power in all powers.
0: Ogo to wonu ogo.
1: The glory in every glory.
0: Eleru ni.
1: The temple in praises.
0: Afi ope fun o.
1: We give praise to you.
0: Iwo to ndan adua.
1: Thou that answer praise.
0: Odo re ni gbogbo eyan kuku
1: mo. To thee shall all praise come.
0: Fun wo to fun wa ni iye.
1: To you that give us life.
0: Iye ti o ni pe.
1: Life unending.
0: O se o.
1: Thank you so much.
0: E se o.
1: Thank you so much.
0: E se o.
1: Thank you so much.
0: Ake osana.
1: We say hosanna.
0: Si eledu mari.
1: To the almighty.
0: Ake ogo.
1: We shall glory.
0: Si arugbo ojo.
1: To the ancient of days.
0: Ake iyin.
1: We shall praises.
0: Apariwo.
1: We shout.
0: E se ibi te ti bere.

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1: 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He knows that sickness.
0: Ibi to mu wa de yi.
1: Where he has brought us up to.
0: Ara oto na ni.
1: It's just by grace.
0: Gbogbo eyan omo Olorun.
1: All you children of God.
0: Te ni ori ofe.
1: Now have that privilege.
0: Lati join me.
1: Of joining me.
0: Ni akoko.
1: At this time.
0: Ori ofe la lo ni o.
1: Great grace is not to receive.
0: Opo eyan lo fe ni ori ofe.
1: So many want to have that grace.
0: Sugbon ti aye re oyo.
1: But it's not given to them.
0: O wu awon kan.
1: Some desire it.
0: Lati ma gbadua.
1: To be praised.
0: Sugbon.
1: But.
0: Onti se won.
1: What they are going to.
0: Ko faye fadua.
1: Was not allowed for prayer.
0: Ogun wa gbe won mi.
1: But to have swallowed them.
0: Olorun ti o je kaye reyin.
1: God has not allowed people to see your head.
0: Won pinu e.
1: They planned it.
0: Olorun ni o je.
1: God said no.
0: Olorun lo fun o ni agbara.
1: God gave you power.
0: Lati gbo omi.
1: Even to hear my voice.
0: Ibi kibi to ba de
1: wo. So wherever you are.
0: Hallelujah meje.
1: Seven hallelujah.
0: Ti a ma ke ngba gbogbo
1: yen. That we do shout always.
0: Ore ofe lo mu wa.
1: It's great that it brings.
0: Eyin kan gbo mi bayi.
1: Come and hear me right now.
0: Oni majemu ni so
1: fun. Come and hear me right now.
0: Wipe.
1: That.
0: Ona gbodo si fun
1: ele. The grave was open for you.
0: Olorun ti o ba wa da majemu.
1: The God that made covenant with us.
0: Gbogbo ibi ta ba koju si.
1: That anywhere we turn to.
0: Lo ma n silekun.
1: He will open doors.
0: Gbogbo ibi ta ba yas.
1: Anywhere we turn to.
0: Lo ma n fona si.
1: He gives us way.
0: Ti o ba gbagbo.
1: If you believe.
0: Wipe agbara Olorun.
1: That the power of God.
0: O ma lana fun.
1: Will make way for you.
0: Wipe ti e ti lana.
1: That I will make you already.
0: Nibi kibi to ba wa.
1: Anywhere you may be.
0: Hallelujah meje yen.
1: Seven hallelujah.
0: Temi temi.
1: Shout it to your heart.
0: Tinu tinu.
1: With all your mind,
0: lo ma fi ke.
1: We are going to shout it.
0: Major.
2: Hallelujah! Hallelujah! Hallelujah! Hallelujah! Hallelujah! Hallelujah! Hallelujah!
0: E koju si ona ke.
1: Come to the next place.
0: Ogo meje.
1: Glory seven times.
0: Temi temi.
1: With all your heart.

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2: 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Hosanna. Hosanna. Hosanna. Hosanna. Hosanna.
0: Ekani.
1: Now the third place.
0: Yeah.
2: Yeah. Yeah. Yeah. Yeah. Yeah. Yeah. Yeah.
0: Ọlọ́run
3: Ula, Rabale, and send the labor.
0: Yes,
3: only loss of one.
0: It's a bad
3: thing. And it's on Daru,
0: and us captain.
3: One level of a deep.
0: I know what to do.
3: So, egg badua,
0: so pray.
3: A wily,
0: unseen hands.
3: Don't Daru, must
0: have my plans.
3: Olu, I get
0: them.
3: Oh, my Gadalia, Masa.
0: Remember,
3: I keep her. A wife for you.
0: Unseen hands.
3: Don't Timon, don't
0: lay down my plans.
3: Don't buy the team.
0: My hope.
3: Olu, I get
0: them.
3: Yale masada for the dem
0: your feet.
3: My jaso to so
0: go to and fro
3: owo awon agbalara mi
0: even hand of the wicked man
3: my jade
0: oh
3: ma sere o
0: don't play with this
3: wo ki owo bo ro
0: yen deep in your case
3: any kan loyun ti o gro
0: somebody had a pregnancy
3: wo ki owo bo
0: the deep in
3: e pe awon eyan sa
0: invite more people
3: amen ti oro ikan o
0: we don't know who is
3: contact yale menuziada wo ki owo bo ro mo ni kan
0: deep in somebody's test case
3: ko bi omo re
0: your first born
3: wo ki owo bo ro
0: the deep in and
3: be ni o se dada
0: who has been well before.
3: Who has
0: not been useless.
3: So what about
0: but
3: they keep
0: that hand in it.
3: What to buy your
0: head. They read his life.
3: Or what to you keep on me like.
0: The evil hand, the evil put in my
3: hand. Out
0: by fire.
3: Oh my God.
0: When
3: we are
0: right. You lift the body.
3: Or what you want keep
0: on
3: you. Or what to keep on
0: life.
3: Or what to keep on life.
0: The hand of the weekend.
3: Jade. I'm not going to be able to do that. I'm not going to be able to do that. I'm not going to be able to do that.

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1: yes,
0: as a prophet of this generation to come and tell you your season of weeping is over. Your season of weeping is over forever.
1: He's beating you. You cannot fight the hand.
0: Tori o ma orisun e.
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1: But my eyes are open.
0: Orisun owo yi.
1: The source of that hand.
0: Abima eje ni o.
1: It's a blood
0: type. 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
1: Is that the whip your father?
0: Ti won ni ki won na gba ipin.
1: And they want to also continue.
0: Lori re.
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0: Eku ya joke. 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
1: wo. I don't know you how
0: enikan ti o ni lokan.
1: Anyone that has it in mind
0: lati ma fo mi je ti ese ririn
1: to use their own tears and their own laughter.
0: Pe ki wo ma so e.
1: They want you to be weeping.
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1: In the name of Jesus.
0: Ida iku ba won.
1: Hey, son of death my death.
0: Any fowo soya.
1: Anyone that is boasting.
0: Aye manaza.
1: They are boasting.
0: Anyone boasting.
1: But when God soya.
0: That the more you cry.
1: Get you as a
0: circle. The more they laugh.
1: The one my head.
0: That your weeping.
1: Get good here.
0: Is their own joy.
1: Yeah, your
0: children. They have entered to covenant.
1: That
0: none of your mother's children.
1: Get go see God my
0: head. That we have day of joy.
1: Come my Lord joy.
0: I come in the name of the Lord. And I speak as a prophet. All their plans against you return back to you. You will laugh again. The Lord has made covenant with me that any battle that I fight, I must win. So I connect with the Spirit of God and I contact your destiny. Any problem you have been fighting from childhood, now the problem is over. I pray with this water. Every spirit tormenting you, tormenting your family. The battle has been from one person to another. Everybody has been going through it. I stand as a prophet and I prophesy. Every generation about you in your life, come to an end. Come to an end. Come to an end. Come to an end. Come to an end. Come to an end. Come to an end. The covenant that God had with you is the covenant of breakthrough and blessing. Satan cannot come now and turn it over. They cannot just scatter all the plans. They have tampered with some destiny. They turn the hero to zero. The great one become the little one. They are suffocating some people's destiny. They have scattered some people's plans. They stop some destiny. They remove their wings to fly, and they cannot fly. I prophesy. pain and deliverance.
1: He was that he died.
0: But anyone here, that devil has been tormented, be delivered. Be delivered. That sister, what they did to your mother, they will not be able to do it to you. Because your case is different. I prophesy, be free.

0: Evil hands fighting you and your children. 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Your destiny is hereby delivered. Every destiny suffering, you are free. Every destiny crawling, arise and shine. Every destiny attacked by the devil, you are free. Every destiny that is borrowing, you are borrowing before you sustain. You borrow before you survive. I prophesy every power of borrowing come to an end. You will borrow no more. You borrow no more. You borrow no more. You borrow no more. Your destiny is elevated one. Yes, I am a man. I am a ton
1: didene. It's a lifted one.
0: I am a tongue.
1: He's the one that goes to
0: I am a tongue.
1: He's the one that sees mercy.
0: I am a tongue of fruitful.
1: He's one that is fruitful.
0: Don't want multiply.
1: That
0: is the destiny that God created.
1: I am a man of that.
0: When God thought about you, let's make this man in our image, in our likeness. For
1: you
0: to have dominion and to be fruitful and to be multiplied. Any power that is against your destiny. Because when man slept, enemy came and so tears. So sorrow, so problem. So I hereby declare your freedom. Be free. Be free. No party war. Be free. 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Be free. Be free. Be free. Abalene Maziadana. Talele.
1: Who is this?
0: To Jesikoto.
1: You are fighting a pit.
0: Inu koto ayeto Jesu.
1: That evil pit you fell into.
0: Shem badwa.
1: Yes, sir.
0: Oya daddy wa.
1: Hey, hey, come out. Mo daddy, I come out.
0: Mori koto lion.
1: I saw that giant pit.
0: Me o manto se.
1: I don't know what to give you.
0: Ti won ro pe kan ju esikoto
1: ile. They thought that is your best decision.
0: Why would they say this is where you belong?
1: What you must pay the lotus here.
0: God say you should go higher.
1: Olorun ni ki won ma goke.
0: Enemy want to put into
1: it. Akara pe je esikoto.
0: Joseph lala oke.
1: Joseph dreamt of the top.
0: Awon egbon eju sikoto.
1: The brother stream in the pit.
0: But nigba to ya.
1: But
0: pada ri omo Olorun loke.
1: The son tell the brother above.
0: Gbogbo eyin ta yan fun oke.
1: All of you destined for the top.
0: Ti o taju sikoto.
1: Dari mi put in a hole.
0: Se lu agogo.
1: Yes sir.
0: Mene marada.
1: Mene marada.
0: E pada soke.
1: Hey man, go back to the top.
0: Talele.
1: Who is this one?
0: Pada soke.
1: Hey man, go back to the top.
0: Iwo ni mo ba wi o.
1: You are one of my dresses.
0: Pada soke.
1: Hey man, back to the top.
0: Eto suna re se lo nwole.
1: Your penalties keep going downwards.
0: Lani ki sola.
1: Today not tomorrow.
0: Pada soke.
1: Hey, yes, back to the top.
0: Tinu mi ni won
1: so. All that deadline I've set.
0: Owo re to fi share video yi.
1: That hand you used to share this video.
0: Ma wo to ma sele.
1: See what will happen now. See what will happen.
0: Igboran eyo kan yi.
1: That one obedience.
0: To then tell off at
1: like. That make you tear
0: it. He say God say tori temi.
1: You are not doing it for me.
0: Somebody somewhere.
1: And it can't be called.
0: This video will just appear.
1: I will write across the day hall of day.
0: Eh, on his page, and that will be the person deliverance.
1: If I don't have to see
0: that, me or ma,
1: I don't know.
0: They place embargo on somebody's career.
1: And you come out if you tell me, share,
0: and this work is no more fruitful.
1: He said, "Yo, I busy man."
0: But God says,
1: "I don't know how
0: my son, professor,
1: I'm a sotelet.
0: Whatever that come out from this mouth,
1: oh, God, don't tell you, leave that day.
0: Always work like fire.
1: Oh, my church, every money.
0: Bobo, I want a belly, sir.
1: Every evil has blessed on your work.
0: Tofi, that be a lie, man.
1: That make you look incompetent.
0: Oh, why you parrot?
1: Hey, man, you are erased.
0: Oh, why I want
1: that? That hand of the wicked.
0: At your why I want jail.
1: That hand of witches.
0: Lord, sir,
1: over your way.
0: Oh, parents.
1: Hey.
0: Owo awon amani se ni.
1: The hand of evil to us.
0: Afai mani se ni.
1: Lord, I have you without knowing you.
0: Ati awon se ni bani daro.
1: Even though that we have you, I've got to comfort you.
0: O pare. Mo n wa su mo n gbadua.
1: I'm preaching of
0: tori owo yen.
1: Those
0: heads. Ah, I want canon set one face.
1: Well, my big down also on Facebook.
0: What can she alone?
1: They just keep sharing.
0: Oh, my friend, my bone will
1: lose. But when I hear from the Lord,
0: oh, my appear.
1: I will appear.
0: My bone ready.
1: I had it first.
0: Appear.
1: Only for a
0: see, I want mommy.
1: Come and walk
0: Lord,
1: my
0: dua for
1: me. Pray for them.
0: One or jaw, lato da.
1: They have a very good teacher.
0: It's Sumba Wanja.
1: Satan is fighting it.
0: Lord in your
1: today.
0: But for my dear, my Danny Loro.
1: Every covenant of our victors.
0: So fear ye, that's a practical.
1: Using your life as a practical.
0: One
1: they are doing as they like.
0: Lord, Kadara.
1: Over your destiny.
0: Ya Gabada. Otan say pademi tori Kadara mi. Ero wanti do fo, ti do fo. Gbogbo ero awon aje.
1: Every plan of witches.
0: Lati fi osese.
1: To disgrace you.
0: Nipo se gbonu.
1: I had it.
0: Hey, se kabiyesi Olorun.
1: Kabiyesi Olorun o.
0: Oh, ye jile.
1: This part is so deep.
0: Akaso kakale okon.
1: There's a letter that touches heaven and earth.
0: Tani okunrin to mo.
1: Who is that man you know?
0: Awon angele awon okunrin ti de.
1: The angel of the man has gone.
2: Thank you, Lord.
0: Once so kale sori oki obaso
1: dire. They are descending upon the mountain of glory and that changing.
0: Gba gba gba gba.
1: Won mura ija. They are coming down en masse.
0: Gbogbo eni to fe fi o sesin.
1: Everyone that plans to disgrace you.
0: Ki won lo sesin. Ma je mu a fi ni sesin.
1: Covenant of molesters.
0: Lori e lori mi.
1: Over you over me.
0: Ko baje. Owo a fi ni sesin.
1: That hand of molesters.
0: Ko baje.
1: Gbogbo
0: eni to ti wonu esin lai mo.
1: Those that enter to disgrace you knowingly.
0: Pelu ase Oluwa.
1: By the touch of the Lord.
0: Mo pe o jade.
1: I call you out today.
0: Jade ko nu
1: esin.
0: Jade wa. Jade wa. Jade wa. Jade wa. Eyin yen pariwo.
1: Shout everybody.
0: Esin o.
1: Disgrace.
0: Jade lara
1: mi.
0: Anything called disgrace and shame. Out of my life. Some people are expressing it. It has become shame.
1: What did it to you?
0: That particular matter.
1: Oh, yeah.
0: You understand what I'm saying?
1: Oh, yeah.
0: It's
1: oh,
0: becoming yeah, shame. It's becoming disgrace.
1: Did you, my Lord?
0: Menala Baza.
1: Yes.
0: Papa, me so
1: my father says.
0: So kwe ki won le jade.
1: Tell them to chase it out.
0: Ese ati ti ju.
1: Disgrace and shame.
0: Jade lara mi.
1: Out of my life.
0: Oh, I said,

0: to Oluwa.
1: Amen.
0: Mo ma gbo hun.
1: I have the voice.
0: Egbadua.
1: Please pray.
0: Aso esi ati tiju.
1: Garment of shame and reproach.
0: Si aye fi le kadara mi kiri.
1: That they are using to look for my destiny.
0: Ina ma do.
1: Fire comes in.
0: You will speak that language.
1: I saw it.
0: Every garment of shame and reproach. Catch fire.
1: Lano.
0: You will be shouting.
1: Oh my God, ready?
0: Catch fire.
1: Over the lano.
0: Catch fire.
1: Bino.
0: Garment of shame.
1: Aye tiju.
0: Garment of reproach.
1: Aye ego.
0: Catch fire.
1: Lano.
0: Fire.
1: Bino.
0: Fire.
1: Lano.
0: Fire.
1: Bino.

0: mokwasha.
1: I decree.
0: Tell your CB.
1: Spread your head here.
0: I saw it to you.
1: That garment of shame.
0: At TSC.
1: I reproach.
0: Don't walk
1: in. They are putting on.
0: Enough fire.
1: Fire tear it off.
0: Olorun mi,
1: my God,
0: ogbagba ti da lai lara abi amo boja gboro gboro toju omi yen sile o
1: keep your water ready o
0: mi o gbagbe o
1: I'm not forgotten keep your water
0: aso ti won fi wo e ninu emi
1: that general place to you in the spirit realm
0: to lo salaye yeye
1: that is describing your shape
0: to interpret e bi alai raye wa
1: say you are someone that not come to dwell where
0: aso ega yi
1: that general of reproach sir
0: I saw it to do
1: that garment of shame, mommy.
0: In no bolon way.
1: Hey, man, I remove it from you.
0: I saw me say
1: that garment of death.
0: I saw me say
1: that garment of death.
0: In no border.
1: Hey, man, I remove
0: it. And come by me.
1: Someone is telling me.
0: A geratona assassin.
1: That your blood bewitching you.
0: What do you think, mommy?
1: Hey. Your own blood,
0: Tona assassin.
1: Sending you bewitchment.
0: Ejere, Tona assassin.
1: Your blood relation. Sending you bewitchment.
0: Oti anti bati bati so leti mango.
1: Hey, yo.
0: Imbiki bitowa.
1: Anywhere they may be.
0: Koloshiran.
1: Hey.
0: Aile moala. 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
1: That glory that made them bewitch you.
0: Obresi fara.
1: Hey, man. Keep the manifest.
0: Famion, famion. 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
0: mori angeli yanu ton kwekiri.
1: I say no miracle distributing miracles.
0: I
1: miracle.
0: See miracles.
1: Ha, thank you, Jesus.
0: Miracle.
1: Thank you, Jesus.
0: Everywhere.
1: God bless you, God bless you.
0: Miracle.
1: Iyanu.
0: Miracle.
1: Iyanu.
0: Begin to claim it.
1: Oh, yeah, my God.
0: Miracle.
1: Iyanu.
0: Miracle.
1: Kakakiri.
0: Miracle.
1: Iyanu.
0: Miracle.
1: Not to lose.
0: Miracle.
1: Never

0: Wani ka gbadua le meta.
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0: Adua ye wani.
1: The prayer just came.
0: Oluwa koto re mi.
1: Lord, before I get weary,
0: ja for me.
1: Fight for me. 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
1: Lord, before the enemy overcomes,
0: ja for me.
1: Please fight for me.
0: Ki ota to bori.
1: Before the enemy overcomes,
0: ja for me. Oh.
1: Yes, you know.
0: But I will be.
1: That we said it.
0: Oh, the padassel.
1: That's come to pass.
0: Oh, Lord, would ya?
1: Hey, man, do not fight for you.
0: My year, Kedasa. Ki o ta to bere sini so eri egba
1: before we begin to give testimony over you
0: ko to so pe awon bori
1: before they say they overcame you
0: olorun ja
1: hey let's not fight
0: oluwa ja
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0: Alagbara ba mi fa o.
1: So many
0: oh my God!
1: You will shout.
0: Oh,
1: they are fighting.
0: Hey,
1: fight for me. I like that.

0: From the heavens.
1: Wash it, wash it, wash it, wash it, wash it, wash it, wash it, wash it, wash it, wash it, wash it, wash it, wash it, wash it, wash it, wash it, wash it, wash it, wash it, wash it, wash it, wash it, 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
0: We are pushing.
1: O kò ń tiraka.
0: Putting effort.
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0: 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But nothing seems to work out. Today.
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0: Your life changed.
1: Náà ayé ẹni padà.
0: Change for better.
1: Amen.
0: Your story change.
1: Amen.
0: Change for better.
1: Amen.
0: Your life change.
1: Amen.
0: Change for better.
1: Amen.
0: Your story change.
1: Amen.
0: Change for better.
1: Amen.
0: Every good thing
1: Amen.
0: That your heart desires,
1: Amen.
0: Receive them.
1: Amen.
0: Receive them.
1: Amen.
0: Receive them.
1: Amen.
0: Receive them.
1: Amen.
0: Now, sorry, I do at mongba for you.
1: The prayer pray for you, sir.
0: Mo fe gba ri e laarin 24 hours.
1: I need the testimonies within 24 hours.
0: 081123.
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0: Lo ma send testimonies.
1: That's how you send your testimony.
0: This is special time.
1: Akoshe ya koko
0: la wa. In God's presence.
1: Never go long.
0: Ti o ba try here.
1: If you try that one.
0: Ti o ba lo.
1: And it seems not to be working.
0: Send testimony.
1: Send your testimony.
0: Sorry, I do at mongba.
1: Because the prayer pray.
0: Eyin kan ma ri owo.
1: Some of us we get
0: Laarin 24 hours.
1: We did the next 24 hours.
0: Mo tun pada bo laaro la
1: wa. I'm going to get more of
0: us. Sorry platform.
1: On this platform.
0: Omi ni mo fe lo.
1: I'm going to use water again.
0: Fojo meta.
1: For the 3 days.
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1: 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You know we begin.
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1: 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Amen.
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1: 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Amen.
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1: 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Amen.
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1: 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Amen.
0: arama
1: amen
0: sorry awon re yen
1: those hands of yours
0: sin ba ti pari adua
1: ta as I pray now
0: okay ti e go ko fowo yen share video yi now
1: first is they have to share this video.
0: 7 times
1: e be ke pere
0: 8 times
1: e be jo
0: pere 9 times
1: e be so
0: 10 times
1: go there now
0: share
1: it share
0: ti e go share it
1: just share it first
0: cuz share it
1: share the video
0: share it now
1: share that video please as many times as you can
0: bojo baro ara tugbo ogun aye mi e fi mi sile lo bojo baro ara tugbo ogun aye mi e fi mi sile lo mo gbadura o
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0: o ni rogun mo o
1: amen no more battles
0: owo re mejeji
1: these 2 hands of yours
0: ati so tele si
1: I prophesy on them
0: o di owo oro
1: amen come hands of wealth
0: o ba possible
1: impossible
0: for me dear sori
1: e put the little doubt on your head
0: ori adori ogole
1: amen the head of God today
0: odori apesin
1: amen
0: ori adori ibukun
1: amen
0: o di ori oro
1: amen
0: ori adori apiwa si
1: amen
0: ki gbogbo n tolo nda ma sin ori
1: amen
0: o ni mu amubo rere
1: mo amen my goodness
0: o ni mu amubo rere
1: mo
0: labe orun yi
1: under the seven
0: o ni mu amubo rere
1: mo amen my goodness again
0: ani labe orun yi
1: under the seven I say
0: laye kan to wa
1: ni in this one life you came
0: won ni mo gbadura
1: you are going to pray for
0: o ni mu amubo rere
1: amen my goodness
0: awon rere gidi
1: those good great things
0: ko ni bo me lowo
1: amen my goodness again
0: o gba isegun ade ade ogo si elo ade ade yesi o mo de gbo yen pe so fun won o ma so won di oloro
1: I will make them wealthy thank you father
0: Esther chapter 6
1: he was the lord of my
0: first number 3
1: Esther kata
0: won so nkan kan be
1: say something
0: and the king said what honor and dignity had been done to Mordecai for this
1: oba si pe iru ona wo la da Mordecai fun to se yi
0: o re wo la se fun
1: good that have done for him
0: lati fast one
1: from verse 1
0: oba o le sun tori
1: he could not sleep because of him
0: gbogbo awon ala nu e
1: all your benefactors
0: loru ti mo gbadura
1: this night as I pray for you
0: come be se ranti e
1: they begin to remember you
0: oh oluwa gborun loju won
1: they love you sleepless
0: to ba ma ji la ro
1: by the time they wake in the morning
0: won ri ti eru loru mo jumo
1: overnight
0: oluwa yo change story oluwa ma connect
1: receive
0: connection divine connection receive connection divine connection receive it divine connection receive receive you are connected igba ti ma fi ri e la ro
1: when that has seen the money
0: o ti ni eri pupo agbo meji la lolu Nigeria ni Abuja
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0: alu agbo adua
1: you are going to give me the type of prayer
0: agbo meji la oru
1: 12 midnight
0: next Tuesday so
1: Tuesday so Wednesday
0: awade awon okunrin
1: the men's program
0: on
1: Thursday Friday
0: men only
1: awon
0: see you any kind of silly
1: exactly no man
0: mo passe si waju ori e
1: I think you upon your forehead
0: o ni fail mo
1: hey fail mo
0: o ni fail mo begin to type thank you
1: Jesus ma te Jesus o se
0: ma dupe lowo
1: begin to appreciate
0: awon kan to ti se
1: for what he has done
0: ma dupe lowo
1: thank you father
0: ma dupe lowo
1: oluwa o se
0: ma dupe lowo
1: Jesus
0: ma dupe lowo
1: oluwa o se
0: ma dupe lowo
1: Jesus
0: ma ki
1: oluwa o se
0: e ma ki
1: Jesus o se
0: e ma ki
1: oluwa o se Jesus o se fun isegun
0: e ki
1: Jesus o se fun
0: Bami ka san fun ko to sun la le.
1: Research and form for his speech tonight.
0: Adua ta gba yi.
1: The prayer we have prayed.
0: O require ko san offering.
1: Requires you giving an offering.
0: Owo re ti o se fortan yen.
1: That hand you have just washed.
0: We so seed.
1: You need to sow it.
0: See church account.
1: To our church account.
0: Mini Echo Bank church yen.
1: The Echo Bank account. That is
0: 097
1: 0000 3215
0: Echo Bank
1: Freedom Apostolic Revival International Ministry.
0: mo fe ko se kankan
1: si. I want to do something here.
0: Oluwa,
1: Lord,
0: mo san ore irapa.
1: I give the offering of redemption.
0: Aye mi wo level to
1: my life enter to new level.
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1: 7 a.m. in the morning.
0: Emi ati ma pade.
1: I'll be meeting you again.
0: Lori platform.
1: On this platform.
0: Mo fe gbadura fun yin.
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0: Ona re ma si.
1: Show your way.
0: Ona re ma la.
1: Amen.
0: Thank you for connecting
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0: Lord, suffering yen.
1: Where I give the offering.
0: Ti o ba ranti account yen.
1: If you don't remember the account.
0: O le lo first bank.
1: You can use the first bank account also.
0: 24 20 20 14 65 65 19 19 06 06 20 20 14 65 65 19 19 06 06
1: Freedom Apostolic Revival International.
0: First bank.
1: The first bank account is Joseph.
0: Olorun ko gbo adura yin ke ranu gba.
1: Amen.
0: Ke rogolo.
1: Amen.
0: Ni agogo meje laaro yin.
1: 7 a.m. this morning.
0: Mo ma wa lori Facebook.
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1: On TikTok and YouTube.
0: Mo sise anu yen
1: lo. I still do the work of mercy.
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1: Get meet me with water.
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1: I put a picture
0: lori your Facebook page.
1: On our Facebook page.
0: To ba tun da gomo kalale.
1: 10 by 11 p.m.
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1: We meet again.
0: Lori your social media.
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0: E ti rogolo.
1: Amen.
0: Okan yin ba
1: le. You have that of mine.
0: Gbogbo en to ba.
1: Anyone you see.
0: So fun.
1: Tell them,
0: my
1: I will use my glory.